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0: Pink Floyd, Wish You Were Here on Steve Gorman Rocks. Glad you are here for our 7th birthday / anniversary show. Year number 8 begins tomorrow. We're going to look back on an interview I had with Jon Bon Jovi after this from Soundgarden.
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1: Who needs AI to replicate your voice when Steve Gorman can do just the same? 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
1: Living Color with Cult of Personality on Steve Gorman Rocks. A cult of personality, that's when a political leader or a religious leader is highly exalted to a point where they have unquestioned authority. In other words, it's a really unfortunate and horrific situation to occur at any time in any society. There's a couple lines, very famous quotes that are in this song. The song opens with the quote, "And in the few moments we have left,

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2: This is Jerry George, and here's some of what's going on this weekend. There will be a car, motorcycle, truck show on Saturday at Elizabethan Elks Lodge, number 1847 on Sycamore Street. Registration begins at 7 a.m., gates open at 9, and awards will be given out at 1 p.m. Entry fee is $20. 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Horsepower for Hounds is on Sunday at Tennessee Hills in Bristol. They'll have a bike show, an audio show, classic cars, trucks, jeeps, a vehicle bike wash, and DJ Josh Blevins. 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Black Horse Cycles in Big Stone Gap, along with Brothers Sisters Family, will host a chili cook-off bike show fundraiser on Sunday beginning at 1 p.m. They'll have live music, a silent auction, prizes, and more. More information on the Freedom Hall and Johnson City events page at WQUT.com.
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1: Hey, this is Jerry George, and here's some of what's going on this weekend. The Rolling Thunder Tennessee Chapter 4, Ride for the Wreaths, is on Saturday. Registration starts at 11 a.m., kickstands up at 12:30 for a scenic escorted ride, which will begin and end at WJ's Bike Shop, 3318 Wakefield Drive in Johnson City. The cost is $20 per rider and $10 per passenger, which will benefit Wreaths Across America at the Mountain Home National Cemetery in Johnson City. 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

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Riding the wind since 1937.

You just don't seem to have as much to lose. Strange how the night moves.

0: Hi, this is Jerry George, and here's some of what's going on. Guardian Riders will host Bike Night and Suicide Awareness Day on Thursday from 7 till 10 p.m. at Jailhouse Barbecue in Blountville. They'll have bikes, food, karaoke, raffles, and a memorial wall. Everyone is welcome. Friends of the Washington County Sheriff's Office will host a community car show on Saturday from 10 till 4, honoring 25 years of 9/11 remembrance. Registration begins at 8 a.m., and the cost is by donation. 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
5: A better life with Dr. Sanjay Gupta.
6: We spend so much time worrying about social media in kids. But what about us adults? Researchers at Oregon State University surveyed more than 1,500 adults and found that keeping up with friends online doesn't actually make us feel less lonely. And people with more online-only connections are even lonelier. The lead author had a great way of putting it. He said connecting online instead of in person is like eating flavored apple cereal instead of a real apple. It fills you up, but it's missing the special sauce that we humans have evolved to crave at our core. So how do you find the real thing? Do something you truly enjoy close to home. A class, a club, volunteering, so you can make friends with people who share your interests. When you get there, put your phone away. You can't connect if you're staring at a screen. I'm Dr. Sanjay Gupta, helping you live a better life.
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1: This is Jerry George, and here's some of what's going on this weekend. There will be a car, motorcycle, truck show on Saturday at Elizabethan Elks Lodge, number 1847 on Sycamore Street. Registration begins at 7 a.m., gates open at 9, and awards will be given out at 1 p.m. Entry fee is $20. 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They'll have a bike show, an audio show, classic cars, trucks, jeeps, a vehicle bike wash, and DJ Josh Blevins. 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Black Horse Cycles in Big Stone Gap, along with Brothers Sisters Family, will host a chili cook-off bike show fundraiser on Sunday beginning at 1 p.m. They'll have live music, a silent auction, prizes, and more. More information on the Freedom Hall and Johnson City events page at WQUT.com.
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Riding the wind since 1937.

devil went down to Georgia. He was looking for a soul to steal. He was in a bind because he was way behind and he was willing to make a deal. When he came across this young man sawing on a fiddle and playing it hot, and the devil jumped up on a hickory stump and said, "Boy, let me tell you what. I guess you didn't know it, but I'm a fiddle player too. And if you'd care to take a dare, I'll make a bet with you. Now you play pretty good fiddle, boy, but give the devil his due. I bet a fiddle of gold against your soul, because I think I'm better than you." The boy said, "My name's Johnny, and it might be a sin, but I'll take your bet. You're going to regret, because I'm the

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Johnny said, "Devil, just come on back if you ever want to try again. 'Cause I told you once, you son of a gun,

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1: Hey, this is Jerry George, and here's some of what's going on this weekend. The Rolling Thunder Tennessee Chapter 4, Ride for the Wreaths, is on Saturday. Registration starts at 11 a.m., kickstands up at 12:30 for a scenic escorted ride, which will begin and end at WJ's Bike Shop, 3318 Wakefield Drive in Johnson City. The cost is $20 per rider and $10 per passenger, which will benefit Wreaths Across America at the Mountain Home National Cemetery in Johnson City. The Baileyton Celebration is Saturday and Sunday. 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
2: Hi, this is Jerry George, and here's some of what's going on. 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
1: This is Jerry George, and here's some of what's going on this weekend. There will be a car, motorcycle, truck show on Saturday at Elizabethan Elks Lodge, number 1847 on Sycamore Street. 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Black Horse Cycles in Big Stone Gap, along with Brothers Sisters Family, will host a chili cook-off bike show fundraiser on Sunday beginning at 1 p.m. They'll have live music, a silent auction, prizes, and more. 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
1: Hey, this is Jerry George, and here's some of what's going on this weekend. 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

devil went down to Georgia. He was looking for a soul to steal. He was in a bind because he was way behind and he was willing to make a deal. When he came across this young man sawing on a fiddle and playing it hot, and the devil jumped up on a hickory stump and said, "Boy, let me tell you what. 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
1: Hi, this is Jerry George, and here's some of what's going on. Guardian Riders will host Bike Night and Suicide Awareness Day on Thursday from 7 till 10 p.m. at Jailhouse Barbecue in Blountville. They'll have bikes, food, karaoke, raffles, and a memorial wall. Everyone is welcome. 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
1: This is Jerry George, and here's some of what's going on this weekend. There will be a car, motorcycle, truck show on Saturday at Elizabethan Elks Lodge, number 1847 on Sycamore Street. Registration begins at 7 a.m., gates open at 9, and awards will be given out at 1 p.m. Entry fee is $20. Saturday is a special day at Bright Zoo, 3425 Highway 11E in Limestone. 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Horsepower for Hounds is on Sunday at Tennessee Hills in Bristol. They'll have a bike show, an audio show, classic cars, trucks, jeeps, a vehicle bike wash, and DJ Josh Blevins. It's a fundraiser for Misfit Hounds Rescue. Black Horse Cycles in Big Stone Gap, along with Brothers Sisters Family, will host a chili cook-off bike show fundraiser on Sunday beginning at 1 p.m. They'll have live music, a silent auction, prizes, and more. More information on the Freedom Hall and Johnson City events page at WQUT.com.
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1: Hi, this is Jerry George, and here's some of what's going on. 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

0: Hey, this is Jerry George, and here's some of what's going on this weekend. The Rolling Thunder Tennessee Chapter 4, Ride for the Wreaths, is on Saturday. Registration starts at 11 a.m., kickstands up at 12:30 for a scenic escorted ride, which will begin and end at WJ's Bike Shop, 3318 Wakefield Drive in Johnson City. The cost is $20 per rider and $10 per passenger, which will benefit Wreaths Across America at the Mountain Home National Cemetery in Johnson City. The Baileyton Celebration is Saturday and Sunday, with vendors, food trucks, a car show, games, and so much more. 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
1: This is Jerry George, and here's some of what's going on this weekend. There will be a car, motorcycle, truck show on Saturday at Elizabethan Elks Lodge, number 1847 on Sycamore Street. Registration begins at 7 a.m., gates open at 9, and awards will be given out at 1 p.m. Entry fee is $20. 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Black Horse Cycles in Big Stone Gap, along with Brothers Sisters Family, will host a chili cook-off bike show fundraiser on Sunday beginning at 1 p.m. They'll have live music, a silent auction, prizes, and more. 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
1: Woody decided that for Woody Game Wednesday in the previous segment that we would celebrate International Buy a Priest a Beer Day.
2: That's right.
1: And while the game went fine and Chelsea did very well, seemingly now behind the scenes, it's led to a lot of discussion about Chelsea's Catholic school days.
3: Well, specifically.
1: Specifically one who, and every time this comes up, everybody's like, that's not her real name. Chelsea had a nun named Sister Clister when she was that high school?
3: It was high school English.
1: And is still traumatized when she has to think about it much more than 30 seconds to this day. Am I right or wrong? I don't mean to throw you under the bus.
3: No, it's definitely stuck with me. I mean, Sister Clister, may she rest in peace, even though she made me cry in class. She had a reputation about her, and all the older kids were like, wait till you get to your junior year. You better hope you don't get Sister Clister. And I was like, I'll be fine. Teachers love me. Oh, no. I still remember the thing that she made me cry about.
1: Well, it's your over cockiness. First of all, I'll be fine. Teachers love me. I mean, come on.
2: Cool Beans is nodding vigorous.
1: Sister Clister can see right through your pride.
3: It's not put on. You know, stay interested and participate in class. It's not that hard, Wilcox. Okay. Come on.
1: Ugly.
3: So it's funny that I ended up here now after all of that. But she wanted us to tell her the definition of crucible, because that's what we were supposed to look up the night before in class. We were studying the crucible, the play in class. No one had looked up the secondary definitions. Everybody was just like, oh, it's that little thing, that little container, and you do da-da. And so she yelled about that, and that's when I cried. But my God, do I think about the crucible, a test that you go through all the time now.
1: She yelled generally at the class and you cried, or she yelled at you specifically?
3: Within that, she yelled at me specifically too, something she expected more out of me. It was not, I mean, looking back now, like, I have a little bit more compassion for her. There was an urban legend, or just a school legend, that she was ready to leave the sisterhood because she met a man who she was going to marry, and she was left at the altar. How factual that is, start to finish, I don't know. But that is what preceded her reputation. And so thinking about it as an adult, I wish I had been a little bit more sympathetic to her. But she still made me cry.
1: All right, well, you've done a bit of a 180 from your teachers love me. So I'm going to give you some credit there that you wanted to be nicer to her had you been thinking about it.
2: Is that a
1: and
2: common?
1: Then, I mean, obviously, I don't know, good or bad, then Night Ranger went on to write a song about her that every stripper uses on stage.
4: I don't
1: Sister
4: think that's
1: Clister, oh, the time has come.
4: I don't think
1: so. I would think that would have been good, the royalties on that, at least.
3: Yeah, probably. It's what kept her. I mean, because she was a teacher, wasn't making much. She taught for 52 years at my high school. 52.
2: Mm. We had a vice principal at my high school who's the same way.
3: I remember your
1: I think
3: folklore.
1: In a Catholic school, nuns are often part
3: of
1: the
3: for
1: education.
3: A long time, they
2: but
3: were.
2: This was, I went to public school, high school, so
3: okay.
2: She was left at the altar. That was the rumor that went around, because she was mean. The only suspension that I ever received in all my education.
3: I'm shocked you only received one suspension.
2: It was because a buddy of mine wrote a note from the office and then sent it. And my teacher's like, you're wanted somewhere, and handed me the note. And turns out that Agnes Mech found out about it and was like, you're supposed to check the signature.
1: Did you cry like Chelsea did?
2: I didn't. But shockingly, she only passed away a couple of years ago.
1: Why just do you know
2: her
1: that?
2: Name. I just Googled her name to see if she was still alive.
1: Okay.
3: All right.
2: And to see if my memory was correct that she looked like a baked apple, and confirmed.
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5: Hey, this is Jerry George, and here's some of what's going on this weekend. The Rolling Thunder Tennessee Chapter 4, Ride for the Wreaths, is on Saturday. Registration starts at 11 a.m., kickstands up at 12:30 for a scenic escorted ride, which will begin and end at WJ's Bike Shop, 3318 Wakefield Drive in Johnson City. The cost is $20 per rider and $10 per passenger, which will benefit Wreaths Across America at the Mountain Home National Cemetery in Johnson City. 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

0: Who knows?
1: Well, we're going to look. Okay. This sounds like the right beginning.
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1: I've just posted a video on our social media. I don't know if you guys have encountered this yet or not. Do you ever walk by in the lobby of our building, down near the bathrooms and the infamous shower, Chelsea? There's the mail area. Mm-hmm. And so I think this is pretty common for a lot of buildings. Instead of the mail and the packages coming to each level of the building, there's an area where they just drop them off. And so then somebody, a representative, I suppose, from each office, sometime during the day, comes down, picks up their packages, and distributes them throughout their office. I'm explaining how mail works. So down there, usually you see a bunch of packages arrive in the afternoon, and then, you know, a few hours later, they're gone. They've been distributed to their rightful owners. There's a cooler that's been delivered to the building. Sort of the size of a personal igloo cooler, not the big, you know, 800-quart cooler that you'd take to a tailgate, but one that you might bring to a buddy's house, Woody, if you wanted to bring your own six-pack.
3: Yeah.
1: But it's sealed up, and it's got a, you know, an address on it. It's been mailed. And when you see one of those arrive anywhere, what do you assume is inside that cooler?
3: Human body part.
1: Boom! It's either a heart... Or it's maybe a liver to be transplanted. I mean, what else do you put in a cooler that you've sent through the mail system?
4: Are you sure it's not like a new cooler that someone ordered?
1: Correct. Well, am I sure? I'm as sure as I am about everything, Chelsea. Who delivers a new cooler? It's not new. You can tell because it's labeled like hazardous and all this. It's been sitting there for over 2 weeks.
3: No.
1: Every other package gets picked up normally and distributed out. That cooler that came through the mail has just been sitting there where all the packages arrive and then depart. And no one seemingly has touched it. I actually went and looked over and I'm like, is this to us somehow? Like, did somebody send us like a baboon's heart? And I wouldn't put it past it. Somebody would think like, hey, this is for Chelsea's son's birthday. I know we went to Red Lobster, but he's always wanted a human heart or whatever it is. Big Mike might send that. It's not direct. It's not to us.
4: But it is this building.
1: It is to this building.
4: Did you go knock on any doors?
1: I didn't knock on doors.
4: Got your baboon heart here.
1: But of all the things that somebody might be tardy on, you would think if I'm sending you a cooler full of something that's perishable, I'm alerting you like, hey, just sent you a cooler, you know, filled with human eyeballs. You may want to go down and pick it up at the package area.
3: There is a doctor's office one floor below.
4: Right, it's got to be for them.
1: There's a doctor and a dentist. Mm. I mean, I don't know. Maybe somebody received a tongue in the mail. I don't know what it is.
4: I don't think you do tongue things with a dentist.
3: I was just sitting there.
1: I'm sorry. Woody, you made a noise over you. What was that, Chelsea?
4: I said, I don't think you do tongue things at the dentist.
1: Not correct. You absolutely do tongue things at the dentist. Have you been to the dentist? Don't they do that thing where they make you stick your tongue out and then they grab both sides with gauze, which I hate, and then they sort of look underneath it and above it? Well, you're probably dying then because they haven't done that check. I think it's a cancer check.
4: No, somebody just wants to touch your tongue.
1: No, that's not the case. Nobody wants to touch my tongue, sadly, including members of my family. But we'll leave that for another time. So I don't know. If you are the person who sent this, if you're the person who potentially is receiving this, I want all parties to know what's going on. This is a concern of mine. Maybe I'll go down again later and check it out. I hope that I've done some sort of service here. I doubt it, but I hope so. Video, by the way, is up.
4: Because
1: this is why Instagram and Twitter were invented. So if you're not following along at Woody and Wilcox, now you can see what I'm referring to. All right. So bunch of stuff happened yesterday. I assume everybody watched the incredibly important unveiling of new Apple products. We joked about it yesterday. Listen, I joke about it. We poke at it. I still get roped in like I always do. I watch every minute of it as I did yesterday. Maybe the most important thing, never mind the new products that were invented, the clothing.
4: Yeah.
1: We always talk about this and we wondered, would there be a theme to this year because there's a new CEO? He was the one running the show. There was. I don't know if you saw it.
3: Really?
1: Oh, yeah. Stand by. We'll get to that most important piece and a couple of other things. A lot of people called in about that, too. So we'll do that next.
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1: I mentioned earlier that there's been a cooler that was delivered to the building that we're in. It's not addressed to us. I always assume when a cooler comes through the mail that it's a body part, probably something that's needed for someone's livelihood. And it's been sitting there for 2 weeks in the mailroom. So there's some concern. Appreciate your concern as well.
2: I know what's in that cooler. It's a tumor, fatty. What do you suck?
1: Maybe the most concise answer that we've gotten about what might be in that cooler.
3: Honestly, that makes as much sense as anything else.
1: Wouldn't it be amazing if someone, in honor of you getting your gallbladder out, sent you a tumor in the mail? I think Big Mike would do that. Sure. Longtime listener, sends a lot of things to the station. Switching gears, yesterday was the event that Apple holds a couple times a year where they unveil new products. And yesterday was the new iPhone and the much anticipated fold-out phone, which they call the Duo. But maybe most importantly was this was the unveiling of the new CEO. None of us had really seen him in action. Tim Cook is out. This guy is in. And whether you care at all about this unveiling of new products, it's just a big infomercial. And while we make fun of it and all that, I get roped in so easy, just like every other infomercial. I can't stop watching. I love it. I hate myself for loving it.
3: Really?
1: Oh, it's so fun. I don't know what it is. I just love it. I love the visual elements to it. I mean, it's beautiful the way they present it. I don't care what your feelings are about Apple. It just seems fascinating to me, and I can't turn away.
3: I guess I'm always interested in what's new and what they are adding. Yep. And this one yesterday, outside of when they're like, the new phone comes in green.
1: Which they did do, by the way. There was some of that. And again, it's always silly. We've got a brand new, brilliant color. We've got a burgundy.
3: Yeah.
1: That was one of the announcements that they made for the
3: because
1: new iPhone.
3: They're up to number 18 on iPhones. And the big thing was, it's got a camera.
1: No,
3: this camera's different. No. It's got a shutter. And I was like, I'm sorry, this is your big hype?
1: Listen, you can make fun of it all you want, but it sucked me in. And what really sucked me in was all the dudes wearing a new outfit. Chelsea?
4: No, what is it?
1: You didn't watch any of it?
4: No.
1: Oh, for crying out loud.
4: Why do I need to watch it? I have you to report on it.
1: So they're all wearing, I think it's a sweater. It's like a long sweater, and the bottom of it goes over the waist and down sort of beneath the crotch. And it's very tight, and it's not the best look for most of them. And it wouldn't be for me either. What? And I'd say 80% of the dudes who talk during these things wear the same outfit. It's not like an Apple branded outfit or something. It's just somebody decided, like, here's the hip thing to wear, guys.
4: Tight sweaters?
1: Tight sweater that goes way too far down
4: so
1: your body.
4: It could be a cardigan if it were open in the front. It's that long.
1: Yeah, but it's like a crew neck. And it's a fitting around the waist. Go ahead and just Google any of the video and you'll see what I mean. And it was very different than any previous iteration of these presentations. But I know what you're thinking. Okay, Woody, you don't think it's all very exciting as far as the products, but wait until they do it with an English accent.
5: iPhone Duo is unlike any iPhone you've experienced before. It's entirely new and at the same time, remarkably familiar. A similar size to your passport. It feels familiar to hold and comfortable to use with one hand.
1: Because we all know what a passport feels like. It seems so much more high level when done by an English voice.
4: Is that why they're doing it?
1: I don't think there's any question about it in my mind.
3: 100%.
1: It used to always be the other guy whenever they'd show new designs on any of their products. Johnny Ivey, I believe, was his name. He was the English guy as well. And there was always at least one English accent that really drove home how cool we are.
4: And
1: by the way, sucks me in every time as well. Not going to lie. Not mad at you, Apple. It may sound like we are. I'm not. I couldn't stop watching. So I don't know. The one thing that got me was they have a function that's called instant replay. This is a new thing. So like if you've got a watch, for example, it records conversations.
3: Yeah.
1: And then if you missed anything, you can go back and it'll show you what was said. And I thought, okay, here's the beginning of the end.
3: Yeah.
1: I mean, you always could have recorded something, but this is always out there recording. And they showed an example of like you're at a restaurant and the waiter gives the specials and you missed part of it. And then you can just look at your watch and it gives you the breakdown right. of what was said.
4: Because you can't just ask him again.
1: Well, but that's not the point, Chelsea. This way they can store audio on everything we all do. Mm-hmm. But they swear to God, that's not mm-hmm. what we're doing. We're not saving this. It's only on the device. It's going to be destroyed later.
3: Sure.
1: So that one was a little bit like, oh, man.
3: There okay. goes any family arguments. I never said that. Hang on. Let me go to my watch.
1: That's exactly how it was. It was like, here's your court reporter. Read back the minutes. And that's part of the new system that you've got. So I don't know. I don't know if it's going to help any of us look good in a long, tight, ill-fitting sweater. But they really tried to sell that. So welcome to a new world.
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1: We're talking about how yesterday was the day that Apple did their big unveiling, and one of the things was finally, after 8 years after Samsung did it, Apple's doing a foldable phone, as they call it. Appreciate your calls.
2: What's going on, boys? Podcast listener here, listening to the segment where you're talking about the foldable phone. And Woody, I gotta agree with you, man. The only reason you need that is for the attention, because my buddy got the Samsung version like a week ago. He was showing it to me, and he was like, "You want to play with it?" And I was like, "Okay," and just kind of looked at it for a couple seconds and handed it back to him. And I think he was kind of bummed out that I didn't like absolutely freaking lose my mind.
1: Well, part of it has got to be, did you, when you handed it to him, were you using an English accent? Because if you were just talking American, I mean, lame-o. It's only when you do a presentation with a foreign accent that it feels a little bit more progressive, that it feels like, hey, you're in a unique little small group.
3: It's got to be the cool English accent, though, because we can admit that there are English accents that are cooler than others. Like, if you're like, "All right, governor, that's a right good phone there." I guess that's Australian.
4: Yeah, it's a little, crocodile hunter there.
1: I don't know. I see what you're saying, but I don't know that I can be discerning enough. I feel like just saying, it doesn't even have to, maybe it doesn't even have to be an English accent. It could be any foreign language.
4: Like, why are we having an accent at all?
1: Because it

0: makes the product cooler. That you're presenting feel more worldly, mm-hmm. more special.
1: When she said
0: just do it like, hey, we got a new phone, everybody's like, lame.
1: Chelsea, when she said, it's like feeling a passport in your hand.
0: Yeah, there's but something
1: you're
0: about
1: like,
0: it.
1: Yes. Yes, I do travel the world, and I am mysterious.
2: Well, no, I say
0: a lot of dumb things on the show. I'm willing to admit that. But I 100% believe this. There is no question in my mind that they intentionally have someone with accents unveil these products because it makes it feel more...
2: Sure, maybe that's the psychology behind it, but I don't like it. Why don't we just... Isn't this why we have Matthew McConaughey whisper something slowly? That's what we do. We don't just bring in a foreign accent.
1: Hey, baby, this is an Apple. This is not a Lincoln.
2: Hey, he's an actor. He can do it all.
0: But you've notoriously had an anti-accent stance. You're sort of weird that way. I use weird not in a necessarily negative fashion, Chelsea. I mean weird in the positive way.
2: It's been funny coming from you guys.
0: Well, but you have been very out about, ooh, I don't like accents, right? You've said that a million times.
2: It's true. It does great on me, but also just like as an American company, I feel like we should start here.
0: Mm. Well, but you understand the whole vibe, right? They're like,
1: if it was a German accent, it would have a different vibe to it, right? The phone is phones.
0: All right.
2: Okay. I see. Now this is an opportunity.
1: You want to buy the phones?
0: That's not where I was going with any of this. that's not just an
1: Schultz.
0: Accent. Jeez. All right, I'm a little bit sorry I said anything, along with everyone else. Hang on.
3: Oh, y'all reminded me of something today, talking about the old phones. So my grandfather, God rest his soul, passed away years ago. We used to try to find him, like the old school phones, which was actually really hard. Right before he passed, we had found a brand new one somehow, still in the box. Never got to give it to him. Found that Buster in a drawer like 6 months ago. We are just waiting on one of our kids to slip up big time. You know, the next big grounding in the house. They're going to be going back to a flip phone.
0: You better give that phone to Chelsea.
1: Right?
0: She's been jonesing for a flip phone for quite some time now.
2: Don't threaten me with the punishment.
0: So, yeah, don't save that for your kids. Send that over to the accent hater over here. You're always welcome. Your thoughts, sure. 704-FEZ-3200. Maybe you're using the iHeartRadio app. Hit that little talk back button.
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6: Off to a mild start on this Thursday morning, but we are looking at more heat, more humidity today, and there will be a chance for some showers and thundershowers, mainly across eastern and southeastern Kentucky and into southwest Virginia this afternoon, early this evening. Meanwhile, for Friday, scattered rain showers around the Tri-Cities, and rain becomes even more likely into the weekend. From Storm Team Low Weather, I'm meteorologist Jeremy Eisenzahl.
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2: This is Jerry George, and here's some of what's going on this weekend. 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They'll have a bike show, an audio show, classic cars, trucks, Jeeps, a vehicle bike wash, and DJ Josh Blevins. 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Black Horse Cycles in Big Stone Gap, along with Brothers Sisters Family, will host a chili cook-off bike show fundraiser on Sunday beginning at 1 p.m. They'll have live music, a silent auction, prizes, and more. 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
1: Chelsea, Woody is very anxious to share with us something that apparently has gone wrong in our lives and has a question for everybody.
2: Well, I do have a question, and it kind of shocked me. Do you guys, Chelsea, you shower night before you come into the show, right? Wilcox, you shower morning of the show.
3: Or both.
1: Yes, both. I don't shower with Chelsea, just for clarification.
2: How long does the average American shower last?
3: Not to draw a line here, but sometimes men versus women.
2: That's what I'm saying. Just average it all out.
3: 10 minutes.
2: No, I think that's a...
1: I was going to say 12.
2: A fair guess. That's also a fair guess. 16 minutes is the average American shower.
3: Is the average.
2: That's correct. So there are some people who clearly are above average.
1: Good gig, by the way, for somebody who's looking for a side job, going to people's houses and whipping out the timer.
2: Got to have that steam-proof stopwatch, though.
3: People can't do that on their own.
1: 3, 2, 1, ma'am, go.
3: You need a guy.
2: I bring it up because this is another one of those things that we're doing wrong as a people.
1: We shouldn't be timing people in the shower.
2: No, we're spending too much time in the shower.
3: Because it's wasting water or it's drying out our skin?
2: This one happens to be an environmental scientist who says that 3 minutes is more than enough for a shower.
1: 3 minutes?
2: That's correct. And I want you to think of your favorite 3 minute song and see if you could get everything that you need to get done in the shower during
3: that possible.
2: Song.
1: Yes, of course. Could you? Yes. And I'm sure many of the members of our military will ring in with, hey, we had to do it in 48 seconds. But yeah, you can do it. It's not the way you want to live your life.
3: Right. Like, I can walk home if I needed to, but I'd rather drive, that kind of thing.
2: I like your analogy. I'm not sure it applies.
3: No, but it's possible. Yeah. But yes. It's just not enjoyable.
2: And so it's one of those things where it's like, look, you know, we're in a day and an age where we need to start conserving. And this is a way we can do it.
1: I thought this was about our body. Because remember, Cool Beans was told by her doctor to shorten up showers, right? Wasn't that it, Cool Beans?
2: Well, and to reduce the heat.
3: It's more of a heat thing. Okay. If your showers are too hot, it's going to dry out your skin.
1: But that is so memorable, although I guess not memorable enough, because I didn't remember exactly what the story was. But when you go to your doctor and he has comments about your showering, that is a memorable occasion. That's not something you hear about every day. But you're saying this has nothing to do with our physical body.
2: This has less to do with that and more to do with the environmental side of things. By the way, same expert says no need to shampoo twice despite what the bottle says.
3: Has anybody ever done it twice?
1: Does the bottle say shampoo twice?
3: It rinse and repeat or something?
2: Have you never read a shampoo bottle? My God, who are you?
3: This is back in the day before phones.
2: Lather, rinse, repeat?
1: But does that doesn't mean repeat on a loop, right? Doesn't that just mean repeat next time you do it? You're
3: I've
1: saying,
3: never
1: I mean, when
3: thought
1: do you
3: about
1: stop
3: it.
1: Then? I feel like that's flawed.
3: Maybe. Don't get hung up on this.
2: Wait a second. So you thought it was next time, do the same thing.
1: Yes, I've never given that a second thought, first of all. But second of all, to me, that doesn't mean repeat over and over again or you'd never leave the shower. Like, that's a infinity loop.
2: That's what the shampoo companies want you to do.
1: Well,
2: Big Poo, as it's known.
1: I don't think their lobby is known as Big Poo. Big Sham, based on what you're telling me.
3: Okay.
2: Big lather.
3: Okay, so that's going to cut down on our time, right?
2: It obviously, cut down on time, cut down on waste as well.
3: You can't just have a study like this because we all do different things in the shower that take different amounts of time.
1: Really? Tell us a little bit about that.
3: Okay, well, I have longer hair, so that might take more time to deal with.
2: But you're also not.
3: And I'm shaving my legs, remember?
2: But you're not washing them.
3: But I'm shaving them.
1: Okay.
3: Did you not bring that back?
1: I think we're going to have to get a video and then post that on social, and then we'll have listeners critique your habits.
3: Woody, you go first.
1: Oh, God, no. I think I was just talking to you. I hate to be sexist about this.
3: Don't need that. I mean, I feel like there may be videos online you could see.
1: Well, no, of you?
3: No.
1: Okay, well, that's what I'm talking about.
2: There are multiple places, and I will share them all where you can see me.
1: 704-FEZ-3200. Talkback button available to you as well. Thanks for changing our world, Woody.
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5: 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NFL got underway last night with the regular season with the Seahawks beating the Patriots again, just like they did in the Super Bowl, this time 13-10. Even without Sam Darnold, went out in the first drive of the game with a hip injury. MLB scores from Wednesday, it was the Braves falling for a second straight day to the Rays, this time 7-2. Dodgers route the Reds 14-1. LSU tells the SEC that they are now complying. They will not disrupt with the SEC and their roster rules when it comes to bringing former NFL players back into the conference, as they did not add Daquan Wright or Xavier Harris to the roster earlier this week. The hearing that was supposed to be set yesterday in Birmingham was postponed due to that decision from Tuesday night. They are still voting today at the SEC president's meeting about LSU, but the expulsion of LSU is no longer on the table, according to reports on Wednesday. And the Big Ten's expanding their access to the replay reviews on football TV broadcasts after the controversial ending of Western Michigan and Michigan over the weekend. I'm Jacob Townsend with WQT Sports, sponsored by Steve Huff Plumbing, Heating, and Air.
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7: Off to a mild start on this Thursday morning, but we are looking at more heat, more humidity today, and there will be a chance for some showers and thundershowers, mainly across eastern and southeastern Kentucky and into southwest Virginia this afternoon, early this evening. Meanwhile, for Friday, scattered rain showers around the Tri-Cities, and rain becomes even more likely into the weekend. From Storm Team Low Weather, I'm meteorologist Jeremy Eisenhoff.
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1: Sky.
2: Some of us actually have jobs where we get dirty. So we actually have to scrub our fingernails, scrub the grease off, wash our legs with the washcloth because we're wearing shorts because it's a million degrees outside. So 15 minutes, that's the average for somebody who works.
1: If you're just tuning in, he's responding to an expert telling us two things. A, that we should only be spending 3 minutes in the shower. And B, that the average American takes 16 minutes in the shower.
3: I think the actual phrase that he used was 3 minutes is more than enough, which
1: right.
3: I think most people are like, come on, man. More than enough?
4: Right. I wish.
1: So I feel like that guy, and I like that guy because he calls in, I feel like, enough. And it's always something that points out that he works very hard.
4: Yes.
1: And I think the inference is that we do not.
3: And he's right.
4: Maybe, but you can't just say, oh, you're not working an actual job unless you're getting very dirty under the fingernails.
1: Okay.
4: Because there are jobs that are important and you work hard where you might not be as dirty.
1: Well, now Woody doesn't work crazy hard, but he often has like Cheeto dust under his fingernails.
4: He has long days. He has long days.
3: Right. It's about the same thing.
1: It is very similar. So he's got to spend extra time in the shower there.
3: Think about all the Cheeto dust on my legs.
1: I will not think about that for one second.
4: I don't want to think about your legs.
1: By the way, this guy coming to your defense, Chels.
5: So listening to the show and y'all talking about shower times, just want to kind of come in Chelsea's defense of her wanting to take longer showers. I mean, she never knows when the entree will be served. So there's that. What do you suck?
4: I see you.
3: That's right. When the kitchen gets backed up, Frank actually has to do a dance when Chelsea showers.
4: He does that anyway. What
3: like
4: are you
3: Texas
4: talking about?
3: Roadhouse.
1: Maybe you're new to the show and haven't heard that many, many times Chelsea is served food in the shower. And oftentimes it seems to be a hot dog, which is not a euphemism for anything.
4: But. And served makes it seem like, you know, there's a setup. I've got a table in the shower, all of it.
1: Okay, well, how would you like me to phrase it?
4: Has received food in the shower somehow.
1: Okay, sorry. She's received food in the shower, not served food in the shower. And so, yeah, I mean, there's three courses minimum. You never know how long that's going to take. As Woody mentioned, the kitchen may get backed up. By the way, we did mention something else that is apparently maybe an accepted tradition that I think I called out as BS. That's now getting defended on the voicemail. So stand by. You're always welcome. 704, we're solving the world's biggest problems. That's clear. 704-FEZ-3200, also the talk back button available on the iHeart app.
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6: Hey, this is Jerry George, and here's some of what's going on this weekend. 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

0: minutes was like, and by the way, you don't need to lather twice.
1: Well, who is, was my question. I don't think anybody's doing that, but apparently it's been a life changer for that man.
2: Well, until his hair started to fall out.
0: Right. And then everybody's like, you're using too much soap.
1: The great news is after doubling up for many years, he'll do none now, I guess, if he's going bald. So, I mean, you front load it is apparently the way it works. And then later in life, you're like, hey, I got it easy now. I don't have to wash anything.
0: Right.
1: He may not even be showering anymore for all we know.
0: You save on shampoo? I actually doubled up earlier in my life. So I spent the same amount.
2: Big poo still got you.
0: That's correct.
1: Big poo, by the way, is what Woody believes the shampoo lobby is called. But we're not.
2: Yeah. Don't attribute that to me.
1: The jury's out on that. I'm not sure that that's accurate. So 704-FEZ-3200, talkback button also available to you. We can probably move forward from this particular topic. Bald guys, you'll have to call in on something else.
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5: 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NFL got underway last night with the regular season with the Seahawks beating the Patriots again, just like they did in the Super Bowl, this time 13-10. Even without Sam Darnold, went out in the first drive of the game with a hip injury. MLB scores from Wednesday. It was the Braves falling for a second straight day to the Rays, this time 7-2. Dodgers route the Reds 14-1. LSU tells the SEC that they are now complying. They will not disrupt with the SEC and their roster rules when it comes to bringing former NFL players back into the conference, as they did not add Daquan Wright or Xavier Harris to the roster earlier this week. The hearing that was supposed to be set yesterday in Birmingham was postponed due to that decision from Tuesday night. They are still voting today at the SEC presidents meeting about LSU, but the expulsion of LSU is no longer on the table, according to reports on Wednesday. And the Big Ten's expanding their access to the replay reviews on football TV broadcasts after the controversial ending of Western Michigan and Michigan over the weekend. I'm Jacob Townsend with WQT Sports, sponsored by Steve Huff Plumbing, Heating, and Air.
6: After a mild start on this Thursday morning, but we are looking at more heat, more humidity today, and there will be a chance for some showers and thundershowers, mainly across eastern and southeastern Kentucky and into southwest Virginia this afternoon, early this evening. Meanwhile, for Friday, scattered rain showers around the Tri-Cities, and rain becomes even more likely into the weekend. From Storm Team Low Weather, I'm meteorologist Jeremy Eisenzahl.
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1: It's interesting. I know we got some people listening who are NASCAR fans for sure, and then we got some who don't care at all. But you may not have seen one of the new promotions that they rolled out. I thought this was interesting. Do you see the swear jar promotion that they're doing?
2: Swear jar.
1: So, you know, during the chase, which are the last 10 races of the season, I believe I've got that right, you can bet on how many times drivers are going to swear on the radio. You know, they're all communicating with the tower and all that stuff, and there are spotters and all that. And so quite often there is some swearing that goes on. This is in the race, and, you know, they bleep it on TV or whatever. You can guess how many times over that 10-race span all the drivers are going to swear. And for every swear, it's $5 in the swear jar. And at the end, somebody wins that swear jar amount, or whoever's closest or whoever nails it.
2: I've always found this fascinating, even if you're not a race fan, the ability for you as a fan to put on a headset and hear the strategy that is going on during the race between, like you said, the crew chief, the driver, the spotter, and you can tune into any team. And I've always wanted other sports to do the same sort of thing. Think about the NFL. We had their first game last night. You see the coach with the headset. Why, as a fan, do I not have the ability to hear what's being said? Am I going to understand it? No, of course not.
3: There you go.
2: Is there any way to relay that information so that the other team could have an advantage?
3: Sure.
2: No. Not in the time frame that it's happening, but I find it fascinating.
1: Yeah, maybe not in the time frame that it's happening, but obviously whatever you're calling plays and naming them, then next game, everybody knows all the plays.
3: Right. People won't even
1: do that.
3: Show mouths. They'll cover up their, right. Their lip reading.
1: I appreciate what you're saying. Yes, we would all love to hear
3: more
1: those
3: access.
1: Inner conversations, but it would ruin, I think, the way that they, you know, plan and strategize for a game if everybody could hear everything they say.
2: But the thing is, it's coming out so fast, and within 30 seconds they're doing the play. You don't have the ability, and they can change it.
1: Yeah, but you'd have to change the name of your play every week.
3: You can see how it could be problematic.
1: Yeah, that'd be a challenge.
3: For the swear jar promotion, not to be a Debbie Downer here, but how would you know? Like, they could just come up with a number at the end of the season. How would you know? Like, there's so many conversations somebody has to listen to actually monitor that. They could just make up a number and be like, hey, you win.
1: Well, somebody's going to win, and it's fun. That's the bottom line. So I don't know. I don't know that. I don't think science is going to get involved. It's just, hey, we don't guess a number.
2: What constitutes a swear?
1: Fair question.
2: Okay, yeah. Like, is it just like, you know, the George Carlin, the big ones, or if
1: the seven words is that?
2: Yeah. If somebody says fudge, right, that's not a swear.
1: Not a swear, I don't think.
2: But intended to be a swear.
1: Jiminy F-mas is one of my favorites. Is that a swear? I don't think so, because I just said it on the radio. But it's fun. Does that count?
3: If you can say it on the radio, it's not a swear.
1: Right.
2: Like shiitake mushrooms, right?
3: Right. That's just fun to say.
1: Shiitake mushrooms.
3: We've talked about that before, with the words you use in lieu of a swear, because those are fun a lot of times.
1: Right. And so many times NASCAR drivers are saying shiitake mushrooms on their car radio.
2: Hey, man, that number 9, tell him he's a pile of shiitake mushrooms.
3: That should be the thing. Who's going
1: to
3: say it?
1: I mean, you can go to NASCAR.com and hammer out all your details, Chelsea and Woody, for what constitutes and how are they counting. But I did think it was interesting that they're doing it. I've never heard of a promotion like that. So kudos to NASCAR for that.
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1: Chelsea, help me out, because I know Wilcox won't remember. We had somebody who was being rescued from a hiking trail not too long ago, and they were going to be charged, was it $30,000 or something like that?
2: I think it was even more than that. Because it was going to be a helicopter lift off a mountain, right?
1: Yes. And
2: then
1: that
2: there was somebody who didn't want to call emergency services when they were stuck because they had been told that it would be some exorbitant amount, and that led to something tragic.
3: It was the guy with the hiking stick through his body. He's like, I'll just walk for 6 hours because I can't afford it.
2: And it ended up working, shockingly. He didn't die of his wounds.
3: Right. But we never got a real answer. Like, are you charged that $75,000 or whatever?
1: That's why I bring it up, because there is a fire department in these United States of America that has come out to say, hey, by the way, if you're going to be rescued from these old missile silos that are in our backyard, we're going to charge you $5,000.
2: What old missile silo? What are you talking about?
1: This is in beautiful Colorado, where there are some abandoned missile silos. And the fire department there, just outside of Denver, has decided, you know what? We've had two rescues in the last month of people who were trapped in these old silos, places that they shouldn't be. And so they came out and had a press conference and said $5,000 fee for the rescue teams that have to go in should you call 911 if you're going down in these places. Including one firefighter who said he's been on the job for something like 25 years, had never gone on a rescue of somebody getting trapped in those old missile silos, and has had to do two in the last month.
3: So there's some kind of TikTok challenge going on, maybe.
1: Well, I think holding a press conference going, hey, do you guys know there's a bunch of missile silos back here? People are just getting trapped left and right. Oh, by the way, we're going to charge you $5,000. Don't go in there.
3: You don't think it's going to work as a deterrent? You think it's going to make people want to do it?
1: Have you met the internet?
3: Well, then start charging them. We see signs like that. Remember my sign for littering? The threat of imprisonment?
2: Wait, expand on that. I think I know what you mean.
3: We talked about it a couple weeks ago, driving down the highway, saw a sign that it could be like a fine of up to $100 and 6 months in prison or something like that. Like they were really warning you, don't litter. So this is kind of the same thing, right? Like,
2: deter people. So I think the idea is one of them is a crime. So there's multiple topics at play here, right? Your littering is against the law, apparently.
1: Yeah.
3: Well, trespassing.
2: It does seem like prison is a tough one for your littering on the highway, but right. Okay. The other thing I don't know is that a crime, or are they just saying like, oh, we don't want you down there. We don't want to go down there. It's too tough. So
1: no, it is definitely a crime. They went on to say that Colorado is home to 11 abandoned Titan and Atlas missile silo complexes, none of which are open to the public.
3: Okay, we don't need to give their locations.
1: That's right.
3: Really close.
1: And then they're like, well, they're known to have toxic levels of carbon monoxide, contaminated water, soil.
3: People do dumb stuff.
2: Well, so expand it out beyond missile silos. Not every state has missile silos, or at least that I know of.
3: I think about this all the time with people behaving badly on planes. Maybe if there was a bigger threat that people felt like would actually happen, fine-wise, then they would think twice. Or, like, who's that guy?
2: But again, you're talking about a crime. He's talking about saving somebody. So, I mean, it's got to be, like, if you do something that we don't like, we're going to charge you to save you. Well, that's the situation.
3: Yeah, it could be argued going out in 150-degree heat and hiking. You put yourself in that situation. You put yourself in the silo. Remember that guy who used to get in that big ball and try to go across the ocean? But had to be rescued every time.
2: He was like a hamster ball.
3: Yes.
2: Thing. Yeah.
3: That would apply.
1: He was convinced that he could run to Bermuda.
3: Because if you put yourself in the dangerous situation and then have to be rescued.
2: Well, what about if you're just, maybe you're somebody who goes really slow in the left lane on the highway, and then you somehow are involved in an accident, and then they're like, we don't really want to come rescue you because you're an idiot.
1: I like that.
2: I guess what I'm saying is where do you draw the line?
3: I understand where you're going. You can't always tell who caused the accident at the time while you're debating who to save and who not to.
1: If you go slow.
2: You run that risk if you go slow in the left lane. Whether you caused it or not, you're still doing something wrong. We're going to charge you extra to whatever.
1: Bold statement. If you go slow in the left lane or you camp out in the left lane, you're not worth rescuing.
3: Well, that's heavy and dark, Woody, and there's a conversation about humanity.
1: I noticed that you didn't say I was wrong, so to my side.
3: We have the slowpoke laws in some states for that now.
2: But hard to enforce.
3: Yes. Especially after a wreck has happened and you're trying to determine fault immediately.
2: Would be a tough one, yes.
3: But I'm in favor of at least threatening high fines for dumb behavior.
2: What about prison for littering? Are you on board? You brought that up, so obviously it made a real impression on you.
3: It did, because it didn't seem like the punishment really fit the crime. And it was a little heavy-handed.
1: And you're okay with people camping out in the left lane?
3: No, I never said that. I just don't think, you should decide
2: drawn and quartered. They got to go back to some of those. Like the old Iron Maiden.
1: They wanted to be poked slowly, I think is what she said.
3: Well, have the department there say, if you go in this silo, you will be poked slowly?
2: I'm sorry, what? Somebody say you're going to be poked slowly?
1: She said there was some sort of slow poke rule.
3: All right.
1: I believe it's pronounced okay.
3: Okay. We had a good thought, and then it went sideways. Okay,
2: well, if you're getting poked slowly right now, 704-FEZ-3200, the way that you can get through.
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5: 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NFL got underway last night with the regular season with the Seahawks beating the Patriots again, just like they did in the Super Bowl, this time 13-10. Even without Sam Darnold, went out in the first drive of the game with a hip injury. MLB scores from Wednesday. It was the Braves falling for a second straight day to the Rays, this time 7-2. Dodgers rout the Reds 14-1. LSU tells the SEC that they are now complying. They will not disrupt with the SEC and their roster rules when it comes to bringing former NFL players back in the conference, as they did not add Daquan Wright or Xavier Harris to the roster earlier this week. The hearing that was supposed to be set yesterday in Birmingham was postponed due to that decision from Tuesday night. They are still voting today at the SEC presence meeting about LSU, but the expulsion of LSU is no longer on the table, according to reports on Wednesday. And the Big Ten's expanding their access to the replay reviews on football TV broadcasts after the controversial ending of Western Michigan and Michigan over the weekend. I'm Jacob Townsend with WQT Sports, sponsored by Steve Huff Plumbing, Heating, and Air.
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8: Off to a mild start on this Thursday morning, but we are looking at more heat, more humidity today, and there will be a chance for some showers and thundershowers, mainly across eastern and southeastern Kentucky and into southwest Virginia this afternoon, early this evening. Meanwhile, for Friday, scattered rain showers around the Tri-Cities, and rain becomes even more likely into the weekend. From Storm Team Low Weather, I'm meteorologist Jeremy Eisenzoff.
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1: We're talking a second ago about they dropped a trailer for a new show coming out called Team Moms Baseball. And it's a reality show that supposedly follows around, I guess, families that are involved in this elite baseball academy. Woody was talking about the trailer shows one of the moms riding a mechanical bull. We had some conversation about that. Stand by.
2: You guys are acting like it's crazy that lady is riding a mechanical bull and making her son's sports team all about her on this TV show. I don't know if you've ever been.

0: kid's sporting event, all the parents do is make it about themselves.
1: No, that's an interesting point. And I think I think what Woody was trying to say was, because I kept saying, well, there is the state of youth sports that's not great and all this. But I don't think necessarily that seems to be the gist of what this show is. I think it is more focused on specifically mothers and how they act at these sorts of events, or I don't know, we'll find out. But it's less about the state of youth sports and more about parenting and that sort of thing.
2: I deal with these parents a lot, man, these travel ball parents, and they, everything down to how the clay is, you know, they want to dictate. It's insane. They treat it like it, everything's Yankee Stadium. I don't know, man. I feel bad for the kids because they just want to play ball.
1: Right. Exactly. Now, how much of that will be dealt with in this show, or is it just crazy moms and it could be anything, right? Because then they're like, we just want to watch moms on mechanical bulls. That's all we care about. Maybe they'll do, you know, baseball moms on an island, or, you know, it's one of those. So it may be more of that than it is commentary on youth sports. Either one could be interesting, theoretically.
3: Not all sports are the same. Like, I feel like there is a more rabid parental fan base for some more than others.
1: Really? Like what? I wouldn't think that personally, but so what do you think?
3: I feel like in hockey, I haven't experienced it so much yet, but I've heard things about, you know, football and baseball specifically.
4: I think you could throw in any of the more popular sports. Basketball would be up there.
1: I think you've just gotten lucky. You have a good group, maybe. It's not that every single parent of any travel sport, period, is bad or something, but you've probably just had luck. I mean, we've heard plenty of hockey stories. Wasn't there somebody who went on the ice and... Did somebody get killed?
3: Pushed a teenage ref.
1: There's been some terrible things at hockey, just as much as anything else.
4: Throwing water bottles at coaches and stuff like that.
3: That was a coach doing that in my experience.
1: Now, if the parent is on a bowl while doing it, even more so, and scantily clad. Now we're talking.
4: Email comes in from Timothy who says, missed opportunity here, should have been called pitch bitches. Okay, Tim.
1: Well,
3: I mean, like, you got to save that for your lunch meeting.
1: Maybe it was already thrown out there and they said no to it. I don't know. But listen, I'm
4: going to shop that one around.
1: I don't want to squelch root. I don't want to squelch ideas. So, you know, whatever you got, it's fine. 704 Fez 3200 is 2 weeks out before it debuts. So, I mean, we'll all find out together what it is really about.
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7: WQT Sports, I'm Jacob Townsend, sponsored by Steve F. Plumbing, Heating, and Air. NFL got underway last night with the regular season with the Seahawks beating the Patriots again, just like they did in the Super Bowl, this time 13-10. Even with that, Sam Darnold went out in the first drive of the game with a hip injury. MLB scores from Wednesday. It was the Braves falling for a second straight day to the Rays, this time 7-2. Dodgers route the Reds 14-1. LSU tells the SEC that they are now complying. They will not disrupt with the SEC and their roster rules when it comes to bringing former NFL players back into the conference, as they did not add Daquan Wright or Xavier Harris to the roster earlier this week. The hearing that was supposed to be set yesterday in Birmingham was postponed due to that decision from Tuesday night. They are still voting today at the SEC presence meeting about LSU, but the expulsion of LSU is no longer on the table, according to reports on Wednesday. And the Big Ten's expanding their access to the replay reviews on football TV broadcasts after the controversial ending of Western Michigan and Michigan over the weekend. I'm Jacob Townsend with WQT Sports, sponsored by Steve Huff Plumbing, Heating, and Air.
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10: Off to a mild start on this Thursday morning, but we are looking at more heat, more humidity today, and there will be a chance for some showers. showers and thundershowers, mainly across eastern and southeastern Kentucky and into southwest Virginia this afternoon, early this evening. Meanwhile, for Friday, scattered rain showers around the Tri-Cities, and rain becomes even more likely into the weekend. From Storm Team Low Weather, I'm meteorologist Jeremy Eisenzoff.
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1: Well, when I saw the news that all the O'Charley's restaurants closed last night, I didn't anticipate hearing what we just heard from Chelsea. So I just mentioned that, oh, that's interesting. They just closed abruptly. And if you're unfamiliar, this is sort of a chain restaurant, maybe kind of like an Applebee's or a Chili's, with all apologies to everybody involved. And Chelsea said, oh, yeah, my uncle had his wedding reception there. And then as part of that, decided to text her mom to just confirm that she was right about that, and was told that another family member conceived a child that night. I didn't see any of this coming when I mentioned that O'Charley's had closed down.
2: Me either.
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1: Stand by. I want to hear the details. I really want to hear the details, but we are running a little bit late, so we'll get that from Chelsea coming up next.
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5: 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NFL got underway last night with the regular season, with the Seahawks beating the Patriots again, just like they did in the Super Bowl, this time 13-10. Even without Sam Darnold, went out in the first drive of the game with a hip injury. MLB scores from Wednesday. It was the Braves falling for a second straight day to the Rays, this time 7-2. Dodgers route the Reds 14-1. LSU tells the SEC that they are now complying. They will not disrupt with the SEC and their roster rules when it comes to bringing former NFL players back into the conference, as they did not add Daquan Wright or Xavier Harris to the roster earlier this week. The hearing that was supposed to be set yesterday in Birmingham was postponed due to that decision from Tuesday night. They are still voting today at the SEC presence meeting about LSU, but the expulsion of LSU is no longer on the table, according to reports on Wednesday. And the Big Ten's expanding their access to the replay reviews on football TV broadcasts after the controversial ending of Western Michigan and Michigan over the weekend. I'm Jacob Townsend with WQT Sports, sponsored by Steve Huff Plumbing, Heating, and Air.
6: Off to a mild start on this Thursday morning, but we are looking at more heat, more humidity today, and there will be a chance for some showers and thundershowers, mainly across eastern and southeastern Kentucky and into southwest Virginia this afternoon, early this evening. Meanwhile, for Friday, scattered rain showers around the Tri-Cities, and rain becomes even more likely into the weekend. From Storm Team Low Weather, I'm meteorologist Jeremy Eisenzahl.
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2: 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So how do you cultivate emotional safety? 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Every repair starts with a conversation, trying to listen without blaming. 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It's hard sometimes, and there is no shame in getting help from a therapist. I'm Dr. Sanjay Gupta, helping you live a better life.
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Riding the wind since 1937.

That's REO Speedwagon riding the storm out on this rock and roll Thursday morning with Bud from Rattlin' Hump. Here's U2. It's Desire, WQUT.

0: And slow ride from Fog Hat on your Thursday with Bud. Hope your morning is off to a wonderful start. Great rock and roll. Well, it'll do that for you. Hey, Wreaths Across America is set for Saturday, December 19th. This year's official theme is Remember Me. And how we do that is we place wreaths on each soldier's gravesite at Mountain Home National Cemetery. We're raising money for the wreaths this weekend. We got a night of live music tomorrow night at the Stockyard in Bristol. 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Doors will open at 7 with a DJ. Power Shift hits the stage at 8 p.m. We're asking for a $10 donation for cover, but just give what you can. All the proceeds will benefit Wreaths Across America. 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And then our second event this weekend for Wreaths Across America is a motorcycle ride on Saturday. 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All proceeds from both events will go to Wreaths Across America. Get all the information you need on our events page, powered by Freedom Hall in Johnson City, at WQUT.com.
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2: This is Jerry George, and here's some of what's going on this weekend. 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Black Horse Cycles in Big Stone Gap, along with Brothers Sisters Family, will host a chili cook-off bike show fundraiser on Sunday beginning at 1 p.m. They'll have live music, a silent auction, prizes, and more. 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

0: Morning, but we are looking at more heat, more humidity today, and there will be a chance for some showers and thundershowers, mainly across eastern and southeastern Kentucky and into southwest Virginia this afternoon, early this evening. Meanwhile, for Friday, scattered rain showers around the Tri-Cities, and rain becomes even more likely into the weekend. From Storm Team Low Weather, I'm meteorologist Jeremy Eisenzahl.
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idol, and eyes without a face. A couple of disembodied eyeballs just floating around the room. Here's Triumph, Lay It on the Line. 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

0: It's Guns N' Roses and Welcome to the Jungle. 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It's Bud. It is your Thursday. Hey, this Sunday, it's Horsepower for Hounds at Tennessee Hills in Bristol. Going to be a bike show, audio show, classic cars, trucks, and Jeeps. 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Going to be spinning the tunes. All proceeds go to Misfit Hounds, a great place for older hounds who need a home and lots of love. We've got more information on our events page, powered by Freedom Hall in Johnson City, at WQUT.com.
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0: for you and one for me. 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Rocking it two by
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2: Hey, this is Jerry George, and here's some of what's going on this weekend. The Rolling Thunder Tennessee Chapter 4, Ride for the Wreaths, is on Saturday. 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
14: Morning, but we are looking at more heat, more humidity today, and there will be a chance for some showers and thundershowers, mainly across eastern and southeastern Kentucky and into southwest Virginia this afternoon, early this evening. Meanwhile, for Friday, scattered rain showers around the Tri-Cities, and rain becomes even more likely into the weekend. From Storm Team Low Weather, I'm meteorologist Jeremy Eisenzel.
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Aerosmith, and Last Child. Today, Joe Perry's birthday. How about that? Happy birthday to the lead guitar player for that Boston rock and roll band as we mosey through the 11 o'clock hour on your Thursday morning. Here's Stevie Ray Vaughan. It's Cold Shot, Tri-Cities Classic Rock, 101.5 WQUT.

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2: Hi, this is Jerry George, and here's some of what's going on. 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

0: But we are looking at more heat, more humidity today, and there will be a chance for some showers and thundershowers, mainly across eastern and southeastern Kentucky and into southwest Virginia this afternoon, early this evening. Meanwhile, for Friday, scattered rain showers around the Tri-Cities, and rain becomes even more likely into the weekend. From Storm Team Low Weather, I'm meteorologist Jeremy Eisenzahl.
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That's Runaway from Bon Jovi as we mosey through the 11 o'clock hour Thursday morning with Bud right now. Your chance to win a four-pack of tickets to the Thursday night races and a four-pack of tickets to the Friday night races coming up at Bristol Motor Speedway on the 17th and 18th and be in to win that grand prize. Four tickets to the Saturday night race and a parking pass. Good for the entire weekend. And all you have to do is call me right now, 423-477-1015, and be caller number 10 to win. Good luck from Bristol Motor Speedway and WQUT.

0: That's Kansas from 1976 and Carry On the Wayward Son. Congratulations to Matt Bear from Gray, Tennessee, who's caller number 10. He's now got 4 tickets to the Thursday night races, 4 tickets to the Friday night races at Bristol Motor Speedway on the 17th and 18th. And now he is qualified to win the Rockin' Racing Weekend Grand Prize, a 4-pack of tickets to Saturday night up under the lights the way it ought to be, along with a weekend parking pass good for the entire schmozzle. So congratulations, Matt. The rest of you, keep your ears peeled. There'll be more chances to win. We're going to draw that grand prize winner on Monday. In the meantime, more chances coming up at Tri-Cities Classic Rock, 101.5 WQUT.
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2: Hey, this is Jerry George, and here's some of what's going on this weekend. The Rolling Thunder Tennessee Chapter 4, Ride for the Wreaths, is on Saturday. 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The cost is $20 per rider and $10 per passenger, which will benefit Wreaths Across America at the Mountain Home National Cemetery in Johnson City. 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

0: morning, but we are looking at more heat, more humidity today, and there will be a chance for some showers and thundershowers, mainly across eastern and southeastern Kentucky and into southwest Virginia this afternoon, early this evening. Meanwhile, for Friday, scattered rain showers around the Tri-Cities, and rain becomes even more likely into the weekend. From Storm Team Low Weather, I'm meteorologist Jeremy Eisenzahl.
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Riding the wind since 1937.

That's American Woman from the Guess Who. Tri-Cities Classic Rock 101.5 WQUT with Bud. On your Thursday in the Classic Rock Lunch, we've moved into the noontime hour, and you've got a chance to win a $25 gift card from Dairy Queen coming up. Here's Black Sabbath. It's War Pigs at WQUT.

0: That's Creedence Clearwater Revival and the Fortunate Son. On this Rock and Roll Thursday with Bud, congratulations to Richard and Guru, who happens to own Uemaru Kitchen in Johnson City. He won that beautiful Indian Chief motorcycle from the good folks over at Tennessee Hills to raise money. It was a great raffle, a great event, and it raised money for Camp Friendship. Well, Richard won the bike. We'd like to thank Richard for certainly buying that winning ticket. Also, thank you to Stephen Callahan and his crew at Tennessee Hills for making all this happen. And thank you to everybody who participated, everybody that bought a raffle ticket. I'm sorry you didn't win, but know you contributed to a wonderful cause. Now, stick around as we roll through the 1 o'clock hour, towards the 1 o'clock hour, I should say. Got some great rock and roll coming up at WQUT.
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2: This is Jerry George, and here's some of what's going on this weekend. There will be a car, motorcycle, truck show on Saturday at Elizabethan Elks Lodge, number 1847 on Sycamore Street. Registration begins at 7 a.m., gates open at 9, and awards will be given out at 1 p.m. Entry fee is $20. 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They'll have a bike show, an audio show, classic cars, trucks, jeeps, a vehicle bike wash, and DJ Josh Blevins. It's a fundraiser for Misfit Hounds Rescue. Black Horse Cycles in Big Stone Gap, along with Brothers Sisters Family, will host a chili cook-off bike show fundraiser on Sunday beginning at 1 p.m. They'll have live music, a silent auction, prizes, and more. 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

0: morning, but we are looking at more heat, more humidity today, and there will be a chance for some showers and thundershowers, mainly across eastern and southeastern Kentucky and into southwest Virginia this afternoon, early this evening. Meanwhile, for Friday, scattered rain showers around the Tri-Cities, and rain becomes even more likely into the weekend. From Storm Team Low Weather, I'm meteorologist Jeremy Eisenzel.
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That's Led Zeppelin, the Immigrant Song, on your Thursday afternoon with Bud. The classic rock lunch. And right now, your chance to win that $25 gift card from Dairy Queen Grill and Chill. Locations right here in Gray and all over the country. You can get yourself that $25 gift card and enjoy lunch or dinner on us. And all you have to do is call me 423-477-1015 and be caller number 10 right now to win. It's the Charlie Daniels Band. This is Uneasy Rider at WQUT.

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But they all started laughing and I felt kind of sick, and I knew I'd better think of something pretty quick, so I just reached out and kicked old Green Teeth right in the knee.

till I was almost to Arkansas. Well, I think I'm gonna reroute my trip. I wonder if anybody'd think I'd flipped if I went to L.A. via Omaha.

0: That's a Stevie Miller Band with the big old jet airliner as we rock and roll our way through this Thursday afternoon. The Classic Rock Lunch well underway, and congratulations to Mark Carrico from Elizabethan. And he was calling number 10. Now he's got that $25 gift card from Dairy Queen Grill and Chill. Going to get his lunch or dinner down there taken care of. And I mean, he may get those chicken fingers and maybe get that bucket of gravy. Oh, do a little dunking. You know how that works. You get it in there and get the gravy on them chicken tenders. Of course, the frozen treats they got are great as well. You get the blizzards. You get the dilly bars. You can get an ice cream cake and they'll do anything you want to it. I mean, just go down there and check it out for yourself. They're our Classic Rock Lunch Partner of the Week. 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
2: Hi, this is Jerry George, and here's some of what's going on. 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
16: Morning, but we are looking at more heat, more humidity today, and there will be a chance for some showers and thundershowers, mainly across eastern and southeastern Kentucky and into southwest Virginia this afternoon, early this evening. Meanwhile, for Friday, scattered rain showers around the Tri-Cities, and rain becomes even more likely into the weekend. From Storm Team Low Weather, I'm meteorologist Jeremy Eisenzahl.
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Tripping on into the 1 o'clock hour on your Thursday afternoon with the Marshall Tucker Band. Can't you see? Here's Loverboy, and this is what it's all about, friends. 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

0: Patsy, Inimicable, John Kay, and Steppenwolf from 1968. Bored to be wild as we roll through the 1 o'clock hour on this Thursday afternoon with Bud. Black Jacket Symphony returns Thursday, September 24th, the ETSU Martin Center for the Arts, doing Def Leppard's Hysteria. 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Journey's on the way. 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

0: morning, but we are looking at more heat, more humidity today, and there will be a chance for some showers and thundershowers, mainly across eastern and southeastern Kentucky and into southwest Virginia this afternoon, early this evening. Meanwhile, for Friday, scattered rain showers around the Tri-Cities, and rain becomes even more likely into the weekend. From Storm Team Low Weather, I'm meteorologist Jeremy Eisenzel.
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0: morning, but we are looking at more heat, more humidity today, and there will be a chance for some showers and thundershowers, mainly across eastern and southeastern Kentucky and into southwest Virginia this afternoon, early this evening. Meanwhile, for Friday, scattered rain showers around the Tri-Cities, and rain becomes even more likely into the weekend. From Storm Team Low Weather, I'm meteorologist Jeremy Eisenzahl.
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It is Bud. Rolling into the 2 o'clock hour and headed downhill like we do with Van Halen. 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

0: 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Led Zeppelin, AC/DC, Guns N' Roses, Rolling Stones, Pink Floyd, Tom Petty, Van Halen. Oh, it's going to be so good. Alice's Attic will kick off at 4 o'clock Sunday afternoon. 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
2: Hi, this is Jerry George, and here's some of what's going on. Guardian Riders will host Bike Night and Suicide Awareness Day on Thursday from 7 till 10 p.m. at Jailhouse Barbecue in Blountville. 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

0: Morning, but we are looking at more heat, more humidity today, and there will be a chance for some showers and thundershowers, mainly across eastern and southeastern Kentucky and into southwest Virginia this afternoon, early this evening. Meanwhile, for Friday, scattered rain showers around the Tri-Cities, and rain becomes even more likely into the weekend. From Storm Team Low Weather, I'm meteorologist Jeremy Eisenzahl.
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0: definitely was in the right.
1: Yeah, it's definitely right. Geezer is cruising for bruising.
0: Yeah,
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3: 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So after that, I yelled and screamed.
4: Pink Floyd from the Dark Side of the Moon. That's Money as we rock and roll our way through this Thursday afternoon. Here's Stevie Ray Vaughan, and the house is rocking. WQUT.

0: That's Running Down a Dream with Tom Petty. Rock and Roll Thursday afternoon with Bud. About time for me to get up and go. I want to remind you again, tomorrow night we're doing a real nice thing for Wreaths Across America, where we are going to be doing some live music over at the Stockyard in Bristol. We've got live music from Power Shift. Now, they're a great Southern rock band donating their time for this cause. The doors will open at 7 with a DJ. Power Shift will take the stage at 8 o'clock. Now, they're asking for a $10 donation at the door, but anything you can give will be accepted. 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So make all checks payable to Wreaths Across America. Then the second event coming up Saturday is a motorcycle ride. 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A scenic escorted ride, which will begin and end at WJ's Bike Shop, 3318 Wayfield Drive in Johnson City. All proceeds from both of these events go to Wreaths Across America. If you'd like more information on that, go check out our events page at WQUT.com. 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

0: high of 89 degrees, mostly sunny skies. There is a 20% chance for a stray shower or storm in our northern areas. Friday night, we're going to see partly cloudy skies and a low of 67 degrees. Heading into Saturday, 60% chance for scattered showers with storm potential and a high of 85 degrees. Saturday night, rain continues with a low of 67. For Storm Team 11, I'm meteorologist Hannah George.
1: 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Riding the wind since 1937.

I didn't win the Powerball last night. Nah, man. I was counting on that. Damn it.

0: 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Are we reaching?
1: 101.5 WQUT, the Tri-Cities Classic Rock. That is Pink Floyd, Young Lust. And yes, it's Buzz. Happy Thursday. Bring on the weekend, man. We've got a block party weekend on tap here on QUT. We've also got UT football on the way Saturday night. Volunteers take on Georgia Tech. Oh, it's going to be a great weekend. And we've got the deep cut on the way today. Going to dig into the archives. We're going to pull out a gem. We're going to dust it off, and we're going to throw it on the air. And we hope that you like it. If you don't, well, you'll have to tune back in tomorrow. We will try again. And we've got the traffic jam on the way, too. Yesterday, we did another back-to-back days where we did over 50 minutes of back-to-back classic rock for the ride home. We will we'll try to match that today. I'm not sure if it can be done, but we're going to give it a try.
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1: I don't need to hear anything from anybody. 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Just play the game one way. You hit a ball in the gap, run. 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
3: As we'll continue all the way through the nighttime hours, a 20% chance for a scattered shower or storm with a low of 65 degrees. For your Friday, mostly sunny with a 20% chance for a shower or storm mainly in the northern areas with a high of 89 degrees Friday night, partly cloudy skies and a low of 67 degrees. For your Saturday, going to be seeing a 60% chance for scattered showers and storms with a high of 85 degrees. For Storm Team 11, I'm meteorologist Hannah George.
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0: Hey, it's Buzz, and I've got some special guests in the studio right now. The band Power Shift is here, and we've got a great show happening this Friday night at the Stockyard. It's a big fundraiser. We're doing it for Reach Across America. Are you guys familiar with the cause?
1: Yes. Absolutely. We're very, very honored to be a part of it.
0: It's really cool, isn't it?
1: Yes.
0: And it's happening on 9/11.
1: Yes.
0: Is it the 25th? No, it's not.
2: 25th anniversary.
0: I can't believe it's been 25 years. Man.
3: Yeah, it's been 25 years. I was actually in the city when that went down.
0: Really? You were in New York City?
3: I was.
0: Yeah. Wow.
3: I don't want to go into detail, but it was... it was awful.
0: I was scared watching that. You know, I was in radio back in the day. I was in Roanoke, Virginia.
1: Okay.
0: And that Monday night was a Tuesday morning. Okay.
1: Yep.
0: But Monday night football. So I had been booked to go to this bar.
1: Wow.
0: On a Monday night.
1: Yeah.
0: The Giants and the Broncos in Denver.
1: Yeah.
0: And I didn't get home till 3 o'clock in the morning. I was a young man then. Okay.
1: Yeah.
0: And woke up and turned on the TV and boom, it just went down.
1: Yeah.
0: It's horrible to see.
1: I was a freshman in high school, so.
0: Were you?
1: Yep.
2: I was out of the country. I was in Toronto, Canada. They had the Toronto Film Festival going on. I was there at a meeting, and I ended up riding down 36 floors at the Four Seasons with Gene Hackman right after it happened.
0: You're kidding.
2: I am not kidding.
0: Wow, man.
2: Yeah.
0: I mean, that's like a double amazing thing.
2: It was.
0: Thing.
2: I had a U.S. Navy shirt on. I was in the Navy, and he had been a U.S. Marine, so we kind of... we both knew what the implications were and kind of chit-chatted about it, but yeah.
4: I'm not going to tell you where I was.
2: In Mama's womb.
4: I was in second grade at Valley Forge Elementary School.
0: Close. Yeah. Close.
3: I was in Midtown, actually, Midtown, Manhattan.
0: Oh, my word.
3: Yeah, and it was... it was...
0: Come up on the mic.
3: Yeah, probably never. We'll go through fear, sadness... and then at the end of it, I know it sounds crazy, but unity.
0: Yeah.
3: The way America came together. But it was quite something.
0: I think
3: never experienced anything like that again.
0: I think that America came together big time. After.
3: Absolutely.
0: It took a minute.
2: Unfortunate that it took a seminal event because we were pretty polarized then because of the 2000 elections.
0: Yeah. Right. Yes, we were.
2: So.
0: Yes, we were. And we're kind of back there now again, and hopefully it won't take another tragic day like 9/11 to bring us back together like we should be. We are, in fact, all Americans.
1: Yes.
2: Oh, absolutely.
0: Yeah.
1: Yes.
0: That's who we are.
1: Yes, and my father, he was enlisted at the time, so he got deployed in 01, I think, and went over to Iraq, so he went and fought for our freedom.
0: Did he make it home okay?
1: Yeah, he's okay. Good. Yeah.
0: Good. So many didn't. And you know how many bike rides we do for vets and different things that we're over in Iraq that, you know, when you get yourself involved in a situation like that as a country, there's a big price to pay.
1: I know, yeah.
0: We always don't think about it, but the aftermath of the human casualties and the mental issues that come, it's awful.
2: That's what I do for a living is work with veterans. I'm a mental health counselor. Mm. Yeah, it's just the impact.
0: Yeah.
2: Not only them, but the first responders, like two of my bandmates here.
0: Oh, yeah. Oh, yeah. Well, listen, let's hopefully everybody can come out Friday night and we can get together and raise some money for a great cause, Reese Across America. Of course, they put Reese on our fallen soldiers here at Mountain Home Cemetery, which is just an amazing thing that happens every year. I was surprised to find out that they typically only generate enough revenue to cover half the graves because there's about 20,000 graves. Each wreath costs about $17.
1: Oh, wow.
0: So that's a big deal, man. It's very, very expensive.
1: Yes.
0: But what we're trying to do is support that cause. Actually, the date, I believe it's Saturday, December the 19th, will be the day where they will put the wreaths on the graves. So we're trying to generate that money now.
1: Okay.
0: So Friday night, we're going to rock out at the Stockyard.
1: Yeah.
0: We're asking for a $10 cover, but if you don't have it, you don't have it. It's okay. Come in. $2. Come in. Just be there with us. Be there with us. Friday night at the Stockyard.
2: Show
0: we've got
2: your
0: a
2: support.
0: Yeah. Show your support. That's showing up is showing your support.
2: Mm-hmm.
0: 7 o'clock. We've got a DJ. And then you guys, Power Shift, hit the stage 8 o'clock Friday night at the Stockyard. And y'all do a bunch of Southern rock. Tell me about your set list real quick.
1: Yeah. Tom Petty, the Eagles,
4: everything from Skinner. We're a big Skinner band.
1: Yeah.
0: How about Molly Hatchet? Like, you're going to do some Hatchet.
1: We might pull some out.
0: You don't have to.
4: Maybe
0: another day.
1: Yeah, we might have some Hatchet ready. Okay.
0: But you got plenty of Skinner.
1: Plenty of Skinner. Eagles, Tom Petty.
4: Marshall Tucker,
1: John Mellencamp,
4: all that stuff.
1: About all the good classic rock.
2: Grand Funk Railroad.
1: Yep.
0: Yeah. Grand Funk. Hey, this is going to be a whole lot of fun tomorrow night at the Stockyard with Power Shift. Again, the guys will hit the stage at 8 o'clock. We're taking donations at the door, and all the money is going to Reese Across America. Then on Saturday, we're gonna ride. So Friday night we rock out. Saturday we ride. We've got a big ride happening with our friend at WJ's. John is there at the bike shop, and that's happening again on Saturday. Registration at 11 a.m. Kickstands up at 12:30. 3313 Wayfield Drive in Johnson City. So it's going to be a huge, huge weekend for Reese Across America. And I want to personally thank you guys for playing Friday night.
1: Thank you.
3: Can I add something?
0: Yeah, please step up to the mic.
3: You know, we play like other bands around the area. Obviously, we play, we get paid and all that stuff.
0: Yeah.
3: Evan, who's the owner of Stockyard, he's become a buddy of the band and a buddy of mine.
0: Now, hold on. I thought Felicia was the owner.
3: Yeah, they might.
2: Depends on who you ask.
0: She's wearing the pants as far as I'm concerned. But Evan's a great guy.
3: Right. I started it.
0: I'm sorry for interrupting.
3: Sorry, guys. I just started a, yeah. But my point of this is that, you know, Evan was like, guys, we love the band, but we can't pay you. There was no hesitation with us
0: to
3: do something amazing. It's such a great cause. It ain't about the money. It's about giving back to the community. So I just wanted to share that.
0: Well, you're donating.
3: There was no hesitation with us.
0: Hey, guys, we get it. You're donating your time, and we're asking everyone to come out, give us a little time. If you've got a few bucks, that would be great. And again, every penny that we get at the door is going to go to Reese Across America. And so, you know, and again, every $17 will pay for one wreath. And apparently we've got 20,000 that we want. We may not be able to get there, but we're really digging in a little earlier this year to generate some more cash. And what better day than 9/11 to raise money for Reese Across America?
2: And it's hard to say it's a donation when we're just having a good time.
0: I mean,
2: we have so much fun, and we want y'all to come and join us.
0: We're going to have fun.
2: Yep.
0: Friday night, the Stockyard. Power Shift's going to rock out starting at 8 o'clock. Guys, thank you.
1: Thank you.
2: Thank you very much.
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0: 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Two for you and one, two for me. 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

0: 101.5 WQUT, the Tri-Cities Classic Rock 38 Special. Hold on loosely, but don't let go. And yes, it's Buzz Happy Thursday. So much happening in the Tri-Cities this weekend. Of course, tomorrow night, it's a special 9/11 remembrance show, raising money for Rees Across America. Oh, yeah. We're going to rock out on Friday night with Power Shift at the Stockyard in Bristol, Tennessee, raising money. And then we're going to ride on Saturday. 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The ride is scheduled at WJ's Bike Shop with our friend John. 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You can check that out at WQUT.com. So we're raising money for Rees Across America Friday and Saturday. Then on Sunday, we've got Horsepower for Hounds happening. An August Star production happening at Tennessee Hills, raising money for Misfit Hounds. I love what Brad is doing out there. And then tonight, check this out. It is a Bike Night Suicide Awareness Day happening at Jailhouse Barbecue, again in Bluntville, Tennessee, 7 p.m. to 10 p.m. A lot happening there. We've got the flyer on the website for that one as well. Check that out at WQUT.com.
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0: winds will continue all the way through the nighttime hours, a 20% chance for a scattered shower or storm with a low of 65 degrees. For your Friday, mostly sunny with a 20% chance for a shower or storm mainly in the northern areas with a high of 89 degrees Friday night, partly cloudy skies and a low of 67 degrees. For your Saturday, going to be seeing a 60% chance for scattered showers and storms with a high of 85 degrees. For Storm Team 11, I'm meteorologist Hannah George.
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101.5 WQUT, the Tri-Cities Classic Rock. Cocaine from Eric Clapton. And yes, it's Buzz. Happy Thursday. And it's time for the 4 o'clock deep cut. We do it every weekday at around 4 p.m. We dig into the QUT archives, we pull out a gem, we dust it off, and we throw it on the air. And we hope that you like it. And if you don't, well, make sure you're tuned in tomorrow. We will try again. 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

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On this date in 1988, Guns N' Roses started a two-week run at number one on the U.S. singles chart. I would have thought Sweet Child of Mine would have been on the chart. I mean, maybe at number one for several weeks, but only 2 weeks. Yes, Sweet Child of Mine, number one. The group's first number one song. And the song came together in a surprising way, according to an article in Q Magazine. During a jam session, drummer Steven Adler and Slash were noodling around when the guitarist began to play a circus-style melody, trying to get Adler to crack a smile. Rhythm guitarist Izzy Stradlin, I've met Izzy, what a great guy, saw this potential in this lick. He said, listen, let's do something with this. So Stradlin came up with some chords. Duff McKagan added a bass line, and Adler began playing a beat. And there you go, ladies and gentlemen, Sweet Child of Mine. Number one on the U.S. charts on this day back in 1988. But we're not going to play Sweet Child of Mine right now. We're going to break out the turntable, and we're going to throw on Night Train. Today's deep cut from Guns N' Roses right here on QUT.

0: Skies will continue all the way through the nighttime hours, a 20% chance for a scattered shower or storm with a low of 65 degrees. For your Friday, mostly sunny with a 20% chance for a shower or storm, mainly in the northern areas with a high of 89 degrees Friday night, partly cloudy skies and a low of 67 degrees. For your Saturday, going to be seeing a 60% chance for scattered showers and storms with a high of 85 degrees. For Storm Team 11, I'm meteorologist Hannah George.
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0: Hey, it's Buzz, and I've got a special guest in the studio right now. August Starr is here. August, you're kind of a celebrity in the Tri-Cities. It's taken me a moment to figure this out. Everyone knows who you are. You do so much in the community. What's your day job, by the way?
1: I'm a full-time hairstylist.
0: Yes.
1: I make women beautiful all day.
0: You do. And you're beautiful, too. And well, I see women comment. They're like, I want to make my hair look like your hair. Well, that's really cool. But beyond, you know, that job, you do kind of a haunted house kind of thing in the fall.
1: I do a haunted attraction. It's called Bloody Fork. And we scare people and make them pee their pants.
0: So you like to cut hair and scare people and make them pee their pants.
1: Yeah.
0: And you like to put makeup on and look really scary. Are you into like The Walking Dead and stuff like that?
1: So I do like all the horror movies and all that genre.
0: Yeah. Mm-hmm. Yeah. What is it about good looking women that love that kind of stuff? I'm not sure. I'm a little nervous right now. Okay. But what you
1: don't be scared.
0: In addition to all that now, in addition to all of that, you do a lot of work in the community. You do a lot of fundraising. I actually recommended you to someone that's got a non-for-profit because I'm like, well, listen, I'd love to help you and I can help you, but I can only help you so much. Mm-hmm. But there's a person that could really help you, and that's August Starr, and you should check her out. They've got a kind of a horse operation over in Piney Flats. It's a non-for-profit. And of course, non-for-profits struggle. We know that, right? But you're doing something this weekend. You're raising some money. It's critical, and it's happening for Misfit Hounds.
1: Yes, we are doing a bike show, an audio show, and this is our fourth time that we've done a large show like this for Misfit Hounds. But this year I decided, let's make more money. Let's see if we can get more money for Brad. So we included classic cars, trucks, Jeeps, Groms, hot rods, anything with attitude with two wheels and four wheels. Bring it out, and if it's dirty, we'll wash it. We'll have girls that are doing a wash that day, too.
0: All rides are welcome.
1: All rides are welcome.
0: This Sunday.
1: Mm-hmm.
0: And it looks like registration is from noon to 2. Judging begins at 2 p.m. The vehicle wash, the bike wash, is from noon to 4 p.m. And it's happening at Tennessee Hills, Bristol, Tennessee, High on the Hill.
1: Yes. Across from the Pinnacle.
0: Okay. Mm-hmm. Awesome. Awesome. You got a DJ. I didn't know Josh Blevins was a DJ, too.
1: Oh, you know Josh? I don't know Josh. I haven't met him yet, so I hope he's a good DJ.
0: Okay. Yeah, I'm not sure. Well, maybe it's a different Josh, but I think it's the same Josh Blevins that does some work with the vets and things of that nature.
1: I think he does. He does a lot of work with the Honor Flight veteran group.
0: Okay, so that's happening this coming Sunday again at Tennessee Hills. Horsepower for Hounds, a bike show, audio show, classic cars, trucks, and Jeeps. You know what? We need to actually get Brad on the phone. Brad... He is Misfit Hounds, right?
1: He is the Misfit Hounds man.
0: Is he waiting on us to call?
1: Yes.
0: Hold on. I got some music here. Hold on a second. Now, this is my buddy Charlie Hamill on guitar. What do you think, August?
1: I think he's great. That's your friend?
0: What band is that? He's kind of covering someone.

0: very good.
1: Hello.
2: Brad.
1: Hey.
2: What's up, buddy?
1: Hey, how you doing?
2: Hey, it's Buzz from QUT. I've got August Starr in the studio. What's happening?
1: Hey, we're just feeding some hound dogs.
2: There you go. Can you say hi to Brad to make sure he can hear you okay?
3: Hey, Brad, can you hear me?
1: I can hear you.
3: Okay.
1: Hear you good.
2: All right, buddy. We got a big gig this Sunday. Horsepower for Hounds happening at Tennessee Hills. I just want to tell you, you do some great stuff out there. Did you not lose one of your dogs recently?
1: Yeah, we take in so many seniors. That's what we do is we try to help the seniors and the sick dogs. And yeah, we've lost a couple in the last few months.
2: I follow you on online, and it kills me every time that happens.
1: Yeah, it's tough.
2: So that's the thing about what you're doing there, Brad. You're actually taking in the dogs that really it's a desperate situation. They need a place. They need vet care. And they're coming from a bad situation.
1: Yeah. Well, that's what we try to take the ones that don't have a chance of making it out the front door.
2: Wow. Okay. Well, you're doing some great work. And are you excited about the event this coming Sunday?
1: Man, I am so excited. Star has worked her butt off to get this done. And I mean, I'm so appreciative of her and all of our sponsors. I mean, people have just really stepped up and it's amazing.
2: You've got some, you've got some great sponsors, don't you?
1: Yes. Yes, we do. Yes. We got some awesome sponsors. Yeah, I don't have the list right here, but yeah, we do.
3: I'm pulling up the list right now.
2: Well, we've got Tennessee Hills for sure hosting the event.
1: Yeah.
3: We have Tennessee Hills is hosting the event, and then helping put on the show is Illicit Customs, JB Auto Works, and Biker Wear out of Johnson City. And then our sponsors, our Alpha Dog sponsors, we have As Fit Photography, Backyard Fanatics, that's a fencing company, Collins Plumbing, Jaeger Roofing, Garza Law Firm, True Color, they're doing all of our trophies and they'll be set up as a vendor. Laura Mead, Realtor, Yamari Kitchen, Starline Limousine, Appalachian Rider Education Program. And then we have Glitz, Grunge, and Grace. And see if I can read my writing, Inkazoid. And then we also have Cooper Cold Cut Cooter.
2: Okay.
3: He's a snapping turtle.
2: Oh, really?
3: But he's sponsoring the event.
2: He's the sponsor?
3: He's a sponsor.
1: Yeah.
2: Does he have a checkbook?
3: Apparently, because okay. He paid Brad.
2: All right.
1: I think he just deals in cash.
2: That's how big this deal is. This Sunday, Horsepower for Hounds happening at Tennessee Hills. All the proceeds benefit Misfit Hounds. They do. Hey, by the way, Brad, where are you located?
1: We're at Hampton, Tennessee.
2: There you go. And it's happening this Sunday again at Tennessee Hills. A bike show, audio show, classic cars, trucks, Jeeps. Registration noon to 2. The judging begins at 2 o'clock. A DJ, a vehicle wash. Anything else that we need to cover?
3: We'll have vendors there. We'll also have Flippin' Fantastic Pancakes will be there. And Vintage Vixens will be there with their amazing lemonade. She makes amazing lemonade.
2: Beautiful. Brad, thank you, buddy.
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0: Molly Hatchet, Dreams I'll Never See. 101.5 WQUT, the Tri-Cities Classic Rock. Yes, it's Buzz. It's time to hit the road. Come on. 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The Thursday edition of the Traffic Jam on the way next. 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

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And the traffic jam is on the air. 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And the traffic jam powered by Kia of Johnson City. 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
1: Hello?
2: Hey, bud.
1: Buddy.
2: Yes.
1: I've been trying to call you. And I just about hung up on you. Dude, sorry. Okay. I've been trying to call you. What's going on Sunday? You guys are doing a video?
2: Yeah, we're going to do a new video for a new single we got called Get Up.
1: Okay, cool.
2: And
1: now, wait a minute. Have we, what we're doing. Is this a new song?
2: Yeah, it's a new song, yeah.
1: Oh, bro, how come we didn't do our debut on QUT?
2: Well, we didn't really know. You know, we haven't released it yet, so...
1: Okay. All right. I should say, I'm talking to Buddy with Asylum Suite, and they are producing a new video for a new song, and they're doing it this Sunday. And you're looking for folks to show up to be in the video, is that right?
2: Yeah, we're wanting some crowd participation for the video.
1: I mean, that's great. Everybody wants to be in a video.
2: Oh, yeah, it's always a lot of fun.
1: Yeah, what are the details? Where is this happening? What's going on?
2: Basically, we're shooting the video in a large warehouse that's located at 313 Legion Street in Weber City, Virginia.
1: Okay.
2: And it's just off the main drag. And so what we're doing is we're basically shooting part of the video in the morning. And in the afternoon, starting at 4, is when we're going to be concentrating on the crowd shots and things like that.
1: Okay. So are you looking for different roles? I mean, in terms of would there be, is it just to be in the crowd for the crowd shots? Or are you looking for other folks to maybe do something more in this video?
2: No, just crowd shots. Just we're going to zoom through the crowds and let everybody just have a good time and rock out to the music. And we'll be zooming in and out and just having a lot of fun.
1: Okay, so it's a performance video for the new song. Is it called Get It On?
2: It's called Get Up.
1: Get Up. Get Up. Dude, yeah. I'm going to play that and have fun Sunday. And I hope that I hope you get a great crowd and everything goes great.
2: Well, I appreciate you. Yeah, we look forward to it, so it should be a good time.
1: Buddy, thank you, man.
2: Thank you so much.
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16: Guys, will continue all the way through the nighttime hours, a 20% chance for a scattered shower or storm with a low of 65 degrees. For your Friday, mostly sunny with a 20% chance for a shower or storm, mainly in the northern areas with a high of 89 degrees. Friday night, partly cloudy skies and a low of 67 degrees. For your Saturday, going to be seeing a 60% chance for scattered showers and storms with a high of 85 degrees. For Storm Team 11, I'm meteorologist Hannah George.
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0: 101.5 WQUT, the Tri-Cities Classic Rock. Led Zeppelin, Going to California. Yes, it's Buzz. Happy Thursday. Of course, tomorrow, September the 11th. Just about everybody I know can tell you exactly where they were and what they were doing 25 years ago tomorrow. We've got a show happening tomorrow night, and we're raising money for Wreaths Across America, which is an outstanding cause. And here locally, that's where the money's going to go. We will put wreaths on the graves of our fallen soldiers at Mountain Home Cemetery. That event will be happening on Saturday, December the 19th. But between now and then, we've got to buy these wreaths. They cost $17 each. There's 20,000 military buried in that cemetery. And I guess according to John at WJ's bike shop, he said that they did about 10,000 last year. So only about 50% of the graves actually did get a wreath. So we're raising money tomorrow night. We're going to rock out at the Stockyard. Power Shift's going to be there playing at 8 p.m. We appreciate that. We've got a DJ at 7 o'clock. 100% of the door will go to the cause, Wreaths Across America. Then on Saturday, we're going to ride. So rock out Friday, ride on Saturday. Get on that bad motor scooter and ride on Saturday. WJ's hosting a ride, a nice scenic. It will be escorted. It will start at WJ's. It will finish at WJ's as well. We've got the details on the website on the events page at WQUT.com.
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0: Hey, it's Buzz, and I've got some special guests in the studio right now. The band Power Shift is here, and we've got a great show happening this Friday night at the Stockyard. It's a big fundraiser. We're doing it for Reach Across America. Are you guys familiar with the cause?
1: Yes. Absolutely. We're very, very honored to be a part of it.
0: It's really cool, isn't it?
1: Yes.
0: And it's happening on 9/11.
1: Yes.
0: Is it the 25th? No, it's not.
2: 25th anniversary.
0: I can't believe it's been 25 years. Man.
3: Yeah, it's been 25 years. I was actually in the city when that went down.
0: Really? You were in New York City?
3: I was.
0: Yeah. Wow.
3: I don't want to go into detail, but it was... it was awful.
0: I was scared watching that. You know, I was in radio back in the day. I was in Roanoke, Virginia.
1: Okay.
0: And that Monday night was a Tuesday morning. Okay.
1: Yep.
0: But Monday night football. So I had been booked to go to this bar.
1: Wow.
0: On a Monday night.
1: Yeah.
0: The Giants and the Broncos in Denver.
1: Yeah.
0: And I didn't get home till 3 o'clock in the morning. I was a young man then.
1: Okay? Yeah.
0: And woke up and turned on the TV and boom, it just went down.
1: Yeah.
0: It's horrible to see.
1: I was a freshman in high school, so.
0: Were you?
1: Yep.
4: I was out of the country. I was in Toronto, Canada. They had the Toronto Film Festival going on. I was there at a meeting, and I ended up riding down 36 floors at the Four Seasons with Gene Hackman right after it happened.
0: You're kidding.
4: I am not kidding.
0: Wow, man.
4: Yeah.
0: I mean, that's like a double amazing
4: thing. It was.
0: Thing.
4: I had a U.S.

0: It took a minute.
1: Unfortunate that it took a seminal event because we were pretty polarized then because of the 2000 elections.
0: Right. Yes, we were. Yes, we were. And we're kind of back there now again. And hopefully it won't take another tragic day like 9/11 to bring us back together like we should be. We are, in fact, all Americans.
2: Yes.
1: Oh, absolutely.
0: Yeah. Yes. That's who we are.
2: Yes. And my father, he was enlisted at the time. So he got deployed in 01, I think, and went over to Iraq. So he went and fought for our freedom. So,
0: did he make it home okay?
2: Yeah, he's good. Yeah.
0: Good, good. So many didn't. Yeah, so many didn't. You know, and you know how many bike rides we do for vets and different things that were over in Iraq that, you know, when you get yourself involved in a situation like that as a country, there's a big price to pay.
2: I know,
0: We always don't think about it, but the aftermath of the human casualties and the mental issues that come.
1: That's awful. What I do for a living is work with veterans. I'm a mental health counselor. Mm. Yeah, it's just the impact. Yeah. Not only them, but the first responders, like two of my bandmates here.
0: Oh, yeah. Oh, yeah. Well, listen, let's hopefully everybody can come out Friday night and we can get together and raise some money for a great cause, Wreaths Across America. Of course, they put wreaths on our fallen soldiers. Here at Mountain Home Cemetery, which is just an amazing thing that happens every year. I was surprised to find out that they typically only generate enough revenue to cover half the graves because there's about 20,000 graves. Each wreath costs about $17.
2: Oh, wow.
0: So that's a big deal, man. It's very, very expensive. Yes. But what we're trying to do is support that cause. Actually, the date, I believe it's Saturday, December the 19th, will be the day where they will put the wreaths on the graves. So we're trying to generate that money now.
2: Okay.
0: So Friday night, we're going to rock out at the Stockyard.
2: Oh, yeah.
0: We're asking for a $10 cover, but if you don't have it, you don't have it. It's okay. Come in. $2. Come in. Just be there with us. Be there with us. Friday night at the Stockyard.
1: Show
0: support. Yeah, show your support. That's showing up is showing your support. Mm-hmm. 7 o'clock, we've got a DJ. And then you guys, power shift, hit the stage 8 o'clock Friday night at the Stockyard. And you all do a bunch of Southern rock. Tell me about your set list real quick.
2: Yeah, Tom Petty, the Eagles.
3: Everything from Skinner. We're a big Skinner band.
2: Yeah.
0: How about Molly Hatchet? Like, you're going to do some Hatchet.
2: We might pull some out.
0: You don't have to. Maybe another day.
2: Yeah, we might have some Hatchet ready. Okay.
0: But you got plenty of Skinner.
2: Plenty of Skinner. Eagles, okay. Tom Petty. John Mellencamp.
3: All that stuff.
2: About all the good classic rock.
1: Grand Funk Railroad.
2: Yep.
0: Grand Funk. Hey, this is going to be a whole lot of fun tomorrow night at the Stockyard with Power Shift. Again, the guys will hit the stage at 8 o'clock. We're taking donations at the door, and all the money is going to Wreaths Across America. Then on Saturday, we're going to ride. So Friday night, we rock out. Saturday, we ride. We've got a big ride happening with our friend at WJ's. John is there at the bike shop, and that's happening again on Saturday. Registration at 11 a.m. Kickstands up at 12:30, 3313 Wayfield Drive in Johnson City. So it's going to be a huge, huge weekend for Wreaths Across America. And I want to personally thank you guys for playing Friday night.
2: Thank you.
4: Can I add something?
0: Yeah, please. Step up to the mic.
4: You know, We play like other bands around the area. Obviously, we play, we get paid and all that stuff.
0: Yeah.
4: Evan, who's the owner of Stockyard, he's become a buddy of the band and a buddy of mine.
0: Now, hold on. I thought Felicia was the owner.
4: Oh, yeah. Yeah, they might.
1: Depends on who you ask.
0: Well, she's wearing the pants as far as I'm concerned. But Evan's a great guy.
4: Right. I started it.
0: Sorry for interrupting.
4: Sorry, guys. I just started a, yeah. But my point of this is that, you know, Evan was like, guys, we love the band, but we can't pay you. There was no hesitation with us
0: to
4: do something amazing in such a great cause. It ain't about the money. It's about giving back to the community. So I just wanted to share that.
0: Well, you're donating.
4: There was no hesitation with us.
0: Hey, guys, we get it. You're donating your time, and we're asking everyone to come out, give us a little time. If you've got a few bucks, that would be great. And again, every penny that we get at the door is going to go to Wreaths Across America. And so, you know, and again, every $17 will pay for one wreath. And apparently we've got 20,000 that we want. We may not be able to get there, but we're really digging in a little earlier this year to generate some more cash. And what better day than 9/11 to raise money for Wreaths Across America?
1: And it's hard to say it's a donation when we're just having a good time.
0: Yeah,
1: we have so much fun.

0: Skies will continue all the way through the nighttime hours, a 20% chance for a scattered shower or storm with a low of 65 degrees. For your Friday, mostly sunny with a 20% chance for a shower or storm, mainly in the northern areas with a high of 89 degrees Friday night, partly cloudy skies and a low of 67 degrees. For your Saturday, going to be seeing a 60% chance for scattered showers and storms with a high of 85 degrees. For Storm Team 11, I'm meteorologist Hannah George.
1: 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Riding the wind since 1937.

0: Hey, it's Buzz, and I've got a special guest in the studio right now. August Starr is here. August, you're kind of a celebrity in the Tri-Cities. It's taken me a moment to figure this out. Everyone knows who you are. You do so much in the community. What's your day job, by the way?
1: I'm a full-time hairstylist.
0: Yes.
1: I make women beautiful all day.
0: You do. And you're beautiful, too. And well, I see women comment. They're like, I want to make my hair look like your hair. Well, that's really cool. But beyond, you know, that job, you do kind of a haunted house kind of thing in the fall?
1: I do a haunted attraction. It's called Bloody Fork. And we scare people and make them pee their pants.
0: So you like to cut hair and scare people and make them pee their pants.
1: Yeah.
0: And you like to put makeup on and look really scary. Are you into like The Walking Dead and stuff like that?
1: So I do like all the horror movies and all that genre.
0: Yeah. Mm-hmm. Yeah. What is it about good looking women that love that kind of stuff? I'm not sure. I'm a little nervous right now. Okay. But what you
1: don't
0: do.
1: Don't be scared.
0: In addition to all that now. Mm-hmm. In addition to all of that. You do a lot of work in the community. You do a lot of fundraising. I actually recommended you to someone that's got a non-for-profit because I'm like, well, listen, I'd love to help you and I can help you, but I can only help you so much. Mm-hmm. But there's a person that could really help you, and that's August Starr, and you should check her out. They've got a kind of a horse operation over in Piney Flats. It's a non-for-profit. And of course, non-for-profits struggle. We know that, right? But you're doing something this weekend. You're raising some money. It's critical, and it's happening for Misfit Hounds.
1: Yes, we are doing a bike show, an audio show, and this is our fourth time that we've done a large show like this for Misfit Hounds. But this year I decided, let's make more money. Let's see if we can get more money for Brad. So we included classic cars, trucks, Jeeps, Groms, hot rods, anything with attitude with two wheels and four wheels. Bring it out. And if it's dirty, we'll wash it. We'll have girls that are doing a wash that day, too.
0: All rides are welcome.
1: All rides are welcome.
0: This Sunday.
1: Mm-hmm.
0: And it looks like registration is from noon to 2. Judging begins at 2 p.m. The vehicle wash, the bike wash, is from noon to 4 p.m. And it's happening at Tennessee Hills, Bristol, Tennessee, High on the Hill.
1: Yes. Across from the Pinnacle.
0: Okay. Mm-hmm. Awesome. Awesome. You got a DJ. I didn't know Josh Blevins was a DJ, too.
1: Oh, you know Josh? I don't know Josh. I haven't met him yet, so I hope he's a good DJ.
0: Okay. Yeah, I'm not sure. Well, maybe it's a different Josh, but I think it's the same Josh Blevins that does some work with the vets and things of that nature.
1: I think he does. He does a lot of work with the Honor Flight veteran group.
0: Okay, so that's happening this coming Sunday again at Tennessee Hills. Horsepower for Hounds, a bike show, audio show, classic cars, trucks, and Jeeps. You know what? We need to actually get Brad on the phone. Brad... He is Misfit Hounds, right?
1: He is the Misfit Hounds man.
0: Is he waiting on us to call?
1: Yes.
0: Hold on. I got some music here. Hold on a second. Now, this is my buddy Charlie Hamill on guitar. What do you think, August?
1: I think he's great. That's your friend?
0: What band is that? He's kind of covering someone.

0: Very good.
1: Hello.
2: Brad.
1: Hey.
2: What's up, buddy?
1: Hey, how you doing?
2: Hey, it's Buzz from QUT. I've got August Starr in the studio. What's happening?
1: Hey, we're just feeding some hound dogs.
2: There you go. Can you say hi to Brad to make sure he can hear you okay?
3: Hey, Brad, can you hear me?
1: I can hear you.
3: Okay.
1: Hear you good.
2: All right, buddy. We got a big gig this Sunday. Horsepower for Hounds happening at Tennessee Hills. I just want to tell you, you do some great stuff out there. Did you not lose one of your dogs recently?
1: Yeah, we take in so many seniors. That's what we do is we try to help the seniors and the sick dogs. And yeah, we've lost a couple in the last few months.
2: I follow you on online, and it kills me every time that happens.
1: Yeah, it's tough.
2: So that's the thing about what you're doing there, Brad. You're actually taking in the dogs that really it's a desperate situation. They need a place, they need vet care, and they're coming from a bad situation.
1: Yeah. Well, that's what we try to take the ones that don't have a chance of making it out the front door.
2: Mm-hmm. Wow. Okay. Well, you're doing some great work. And are you excited about the event this coming Sunday?
1: Man, I am so excited. Star has worked her butt off to get this done. And I mean, I'm so appreciative of her and all of our sponsors. I mean, people have just really stepped up and it's amazing.
2: You've got some, you've got some great sponsors, don't you?
1: Yes. Yes, we do. Yes. We got some awesome sponsors. Yeah, I don't have the list right here, but yeah, we do.
3: I'm pulling up the list right now.
2: Well, we've got Tennessee Hills for sure hosting the event.
1: Yeah.
3: We have Tennessee Hills is hosting the event, and then helping put on the show is Illicit Customs, JB Auto Works, and Biker Wear out of Johnson City. And then our sponsors, our Alpha Dog sponsors, we have Asfit Photography, Backyard Fanatics, that's a fencing company, Collins Plumbing, Jaeger Roofing, Garza Law Firm, True Color, they're doing all of our trophies and they'll be set up as a vendor. Laura Mead, Realtor, Yamari Kitchen, Starline Limousine, Appalachian Rider Education Program. And then we have Glitz, Grunge, and Grace. And see if I can read my writing, Inkazoid. And then we also have Cooper Cold Cut Cooter.
2: Okay.
3: He's a snapping turtle.
2: Oh, really?
3: But he's sponsoring the event.
2: He's the sponsor?
3: He's a sponsor.
1: Yes.
2: Does he have a checkbook?
3: Apparently, because okay. He paid Brad.
2: All right.
1: I think he just deals in cash.
2: That's how big this deal is. This Sunday, Horsepower for Hounds happening at Tennessee Hills. All the proceeds benefit Misfit Hounds. They do. Hey, by the way, Brad, where are you located?
1: We're at Hampton, Tennessee.
2: Okay. There you go. And it's happening this Sunday again at Tennessee Hills. A bike show, audio show, classic cars, trucks, Jeeps. Registration noon to 2. The judging begins at 2 o'clock. A DJ, a vehicle wash, anything else that we need to cover?
3: We'll have vendors there. We'll also have Flippin' Fantastic Pancakes will be there. And Vintage Vixens will be there with their amazing lemonade. She makes amazing lemonade.
2: Beautiful. Brad, thank you, buddy.
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1: 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Could be crazy. 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
4: Guys will continue all the way through the nighttime hours, a 20% chance for a scattered shower or storm with a low of 65 degrees. For your Friday, mostly sunny with a 20% chance for a shower or storm, mainly in the northern areas with a high of 89 degrees. Friday night, partly cloudy skies and a low of 67 degrees. For your Saturday, going to be seeing a 60% chance for scattered showers and storms with a high of 85 degrees. For Storm Team 11, I'm meteorologist Hannah George.
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1: Hello.
2: Hey, bud.
1: Buddy.
2: Buddy. Yes.
1: I've been trying to call you. And I just about hung up on you. Dude, sorry. Okay. I've been trying to call you. What's going on Sunday? You guys are doing a video?
2: Yeah, we're going to do a new video for a new single we got called Get Up.
1: Okay, cool.
2: And
1: now, wait a minute. Have we,
2: what we're doing.
1: Is this a new song?
2: Yeah, it's a new song, yeah.
1: Oh, bro, how come we didn't do our debut on QUT?
2: Well, we didn't really know. You know, we haven't released it yet, so...
1: Okay. All right. I should say, I'm talking to Buddy with Asylum Suite, and they are producing a new video for a new song, and they're doing it this Sunday. And you're looking for folks to show up to be in the video, is that right?
2: Yeah, we're wanting some crowd participation for the video.
1: I mean, that's great. Everybody wants to be in a video.
2: Oh, yeah, it's always a lot of fun.
1: Yeah, what are the details? Where is this happening? What's going on?
2: Basically, we're shooting the video in a large warehouse that's located at 313 Legion Street in Weber City, Virginia.
1: Okay.
2: And it's just off the main drag. And so what we're doing is we're basically shooting part of the video in the morning, and in the afternoon, starting at 4, is when we're going to be concentrating on the crowd shots and things like that.
1: Okay. So are you looking for different roles? I mean, in terms of, would there be, is it just to be in the crowd for the crowd shots, or are you looking for other folks to maybe do something more in this video?
2: No, just crowd shots. Just we're going to zoom through the crowds and let everybody just have a good time and rock out to the music. And we'll be zooming in and out and just having a lot of fun.
1: Okay, so it's a performance video for the new song. Is it called Get It On?
2: It's called Get Up.
1: Get Up. Dude, yeah. I'm going to play that and have fun Sunday. And I hope that I hope you get a great crowd and everything goes great.
2: Well, I appreciate you. Yeah, we look forward to it, so it should be a good time.
1: Buddy, thank you, man.
2: Thank you so much.
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0: 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Not necessarily coming out of my mouth, but yeah. And then, of course, on Sunday, Horsepower for Hounds. Tennessee Hills, man, it's all with QUT.
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5: Have you heard the one about the time Steve was in the airport with Metallica and Lars was very hungover and grumpy and Steve just had to add fuel to the fire by, I'll let him tell you.
6: I put Lars over my shoulder and spun him around trying to make him throw up. 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
5: Yeah, if you're hungover, stay away from Steve Gorman. This is